0: David Essex and Hold Me Close. Good morning. Alex Lester with you. It's the Music Marathon for a Monday morning. How's the weekend? Good? I'm glad. If it wasn't, don't worry. Let the music soothe you. I've got Whitesnake. Crank it up to 11. Metal in the morning. Here I go again in a moment.
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0: How do you fancy 10 more great songs on the trot without interruptions? Means no me, which is going to be a benefit, surely. Aha, Take On Me after news at 2. Bonnie Tyler, bless her, Lost in France. And then Crowded House and Weather With You. The first 3 of 10, no interruptions.
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18: The top stories this hour. Officials in Turkish-controlled northern Cyprus have detained the captain and 7 crew members of a ferry which capsized, killing at least 8 people. Around double that number are missing after the privately owned catamaran took in water and tilted over. Tumay Togian, who works for a newspaper in the region, says people board the boat because it's practical and inexpensive.
19: Since they are not heavy boats, they can travel much faster, and passengers are also allowed to carry much more luggage on board. So this these kind of boats are usually preferred by the low-income Turkish citizens.
18: The IOPC watchdog's been brought in after a man died in a collision following a police pursuit in Bedfordshire. Officers say a driver failed to stop on Dunstable on Saturday night after they were called to reports of an Audi travelling without lights on, which later crashed into a tree. Grooming gang kingpins and killers will be blocked from early prison releases in England and Wales. The Prime Minister has announced changes to the scope of the scheme following a backlash from bereaved families. The Scottish Government is putting £15 million into expanding free school breakfast clubs across the country. Ministers believe the funding will help local authorities provide more clubs and save families money. In sport, Manchester United bounced back from their opening Premier League defeat in style by beating Ipswich 5-2. Boss Michael Carrick says his players showed great character.
8: Biggest thing from today really was the mentality of the boys, you know. To overcome setbacks, you know, we're going to have them. Every team that ends up being successful has them. It depends how you deal with them and how quickly you deal with them. And we had one last week, we had a little one today, and I have to say the way the boys responded and took it on, I think I was really pleased with that.
18: In the Scottish Premiership, Rangers were 1-0 winners at Aberdeen. And England's cricketers have an unassailable 2-0 series lead over Pakistan after a 194-run win on day 4 of the second test. From Sky News, I'm Ruth McKee.
20: 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Are you ready? Strap in. My music. Because we're going to take you on a musical journey.

0: You too, an angel of Harlem. It's Monday morning, 31st of August, last day of August. Alex Lester with you on the Music Marathon. More great songs on the way, including Desmond Dekker. You can get it if you really want.
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0: Another music marathon hour coming up this Monday morning after the news at 3 o'clock, which means 10 amazing songs from the 70s, 80s and 90s without interruption. Queen, A Kind of Magic after the news, then Paul Simon, Mother and Child Reunion. That man, absolute poet.
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15: Top stories this hour. At least 8 people are dead and around double that number unaccounted for after a passenger ferry capsized in the Mediterranean. 267 passengers and crew were on board when the catamaran flipped over off the coast of northern Cyprus as it headed to Turkey. Local journalist Tom Cleaver has been getting reaction.
16: The Turkish Prime Minister described this as the worst maritime disaster Cyprus has ever experienced. The transport minister said it had undergone a safety check 2 months ago, and he said that all the checks came back fine, but clearly something was awry for the boat to sink in the middle of the sea.
15: The captain and 7 crew are in custody. Seven people have been arrested on suspicion of murder after a newborn baby was found dead at a property in Sheffield. Police were called to an address in the Winklebank area yesterday morning. Changes to the prison release scheme in England and Wales, which was developed to ease overcrowding, mean anyone convicted of manslaughter won't be freed early. To free up space instead, some of the 800 offenders still serving a now abolished indefinite jail term will be among those let out. Iceland has voted against a government proposal to resume talks to join the European Union. The country was divided over issues, including security and its fishing industry. In sport, Manchester United eased past newly promoted Ipswich 5-2. Chelsea continued their 100% start with a thrilling 4-3 win at home to Brighton. And Derek McInnes has his first Scottish Premiership win as Rangers manager following a 1-0 victory at Aberdeen. McInnes says it was a satisfying display.
4: It was a huge effort from everyone and we get our reward with the 3 points. I thought it was no more than we deserved. I thought we were a better team. I thought we created the better chances. And probably for the first time in a long time, let a lot of Rangers supporters actually really enjoyed my team's performance.
15: And Kitty Boulter is through to the second round of the US Open Tennis. The British number one defeated America's Carol Young Soo Lee in 3 sets. From Sky News, I'm Ruth McKee.
17: Are you ready? Strap it. Because we're going to take you on a musical journey.

0: Pet Shop Boys and Dusty Springfield. What have I done to deserve this? We play you the very best music from the 70s, 80s and 90s. And by that I mean songs like, well, Ramp Up the Camp with Sylvester on the way, You Make Me Feel Mighty Real.
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0: Are you ready? Buffoons are go once again. First time this week after the news at 4 o'clock with the best time of the day show. We got ABBA and Dancing Queen to start us off. What about Leicester's Library? What have I got for you? Well, two great songs on the programme this morning. Got Undertones and My Perfect Cousin in the first hour. And then, looking forward to playing you. Marvin Gaye and Tammy Terrell and You're All I Need to Get By in the second hour. It's all great music all the way, you know.
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14: The top stories this hour. The captain and seven crew members on a passenger ferry which capsized in the Mediterranean are in custody. At least eight people have died and around 18 are missing after the catamaran overturned off the coast of northern Cyprus. Authorities in the region say it's the biggest maritime disaster there. Oceanography expert Dr. Simon Boxall says it's not clear what went wrong.
15: I think we assume that the Mediterranean is this calm place, we go on holiday, but actually the Mediterranean can see some really, really rough seas. In addition, there are very strong currents around that area. However, if we look at the weather out there at the moment, that's not the condition. So the big question really is, why did this ship capsize?
14: The Foreign Office says it's supporting the family of a British woman who's been killed at a train station in Germany. The 31-year-old was stabbed in Rosenheim, south of Munich, early yesterday morning. A German national who's 27 has been arrested. Changes to the prison release scheme in England and Wales, which was developed to ease overcrowding, mean anyone convicted of manslaughter won't be freed earlier. To free up space instead, some of the 800 offenders still serving a now abolished indefinite jail term will be among those let out. In sport, England's cricketers wrapped up a comprehensive 194-run victory on day four of the second test against Pakistan, sealing this series with one match left to play. The England captain Joe Root says the way they've achieved the win has been impressive.
16: The guys have played some really good cricket in some difficult conditions, you know, especially with the bat. I think the guys have adapted really well to what's been thrown at them. They found a really good tempo on different surfaces and managed to get some really good scores in the conditions that we've had.
14: Rangers picked up their first Scottish Premiership win under Derek McInnes, a 1-0 at Aberdeen. St Mirren were held to a 3-all draw by Motherwell, while Dundee suffered a 2-1 home defeat to Hibs. And Britain's Cameron Norrie has been knocked out of the US Open tennis after defeat to Luca Van Esch in the first round. From Sky News, I'm Ruth McKee.

ABBA and Dancing Queen on the Best Time of the Day show with me, Alex Lester, for a Monday morning. Good morning, buffoons are go. What did you do over the weekend? We had a house full. People came to stay, which was absolutely lovely. One thing that was interesting I noticed is that there's a divide now between younger people and people, well, basically our age, I think. And it was, it's probably they're in the right and we're in the wrong. Because you go, oh, right, OK, then, so we're going to have some food in a minute. Who wants a drink? Wine, beer, anybody? Oh, no, we're not drinking this week. What? You don't want any drinks? No, OK, fair enough. So have some fruit juice or something. Yeah, that's fine. OK. You know, thinking when I was 18... couldn't wait to get down the pub. Probably explains why I look like this now and may not live much longer. I don't know. But one thing is certain. I think they've got the health thing right and we may have got it wrong. But you know what? I've enjoyed every drink over the years. In moderation, of course. My grandma used to have half a glass of sweet cherry at Christmas. And even then she didn't finish it. Don Henley, The Boys of Summer. She did live to 96, so she was on the right side. I think probably.

Elton John and Daniel on Greatest Hits Radio, the best time of the day shoe, as we like to call it. Tail end of last week, we're talking about souvenirs, among my souvenirs. Because it seems to me that we're keen on souvenirs in the UK, aren't we? And we go somewhere and we go, oh, must have something to remind us of that trip out. So you buy something probably hideous in porcelain with the name of the place written on it, take it home, then we have to stare at it for the next 30 years. But you know what? We still do it. And a gift shop is a place to be savoured. Your tales coming up in great number between now and six. Casey and the Sunshine Band, and Give It Up.

0: Crusaders and Street Life, featuring Miss Randy Crawford as well. We are the best time of the day show. Alex Lester with you from Monday, 31st of August. Julie Palmer, Dark Lord. I collect fridge magnets from all our jollies out. If you go to my Facebook page, Alex Lester, the best time of the day show, you'll find pictures. And there's some great pictures there. You've got dozens of them. If they're all on the fridge, I guess you get the door open. That's something interesting. Talking of fridges, Julie Palmer. They have a great selection, actually. You've been all over the place. Blackpool, Scotland, Morocco, Marmite. Oh, that's a different sort of fridge magnet. Birmingham. You've been to Birmingham as well. There's nothing wrong with that. Remind me, OK? I was going to tell you something, wasn't I? About fridges. Yeah, it's all vital stuff, believe you me, so don't go away. Dex's Midnight Runners, come on, Eileen.
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Gloria Gaynor and I Will Survive on the Best Time of the Day show from Greatest Hits Radio Monday morning. Hope you're on an even keel after a wild and crazy weekend. We had a good time, family to stay. Right, I mentioned refrigerators earlier. I've been talking about fridge magnets. It seems that every household has at least like 16 or 20, the conservative estimate, basically stuck on the front of their fridge. And we got a new fridge about 6 or 7 years ago, and some of the paint's coming off it now, but it works perfectly. We think, well, we've got to get some paint and maybe sort of tidy it up a bit, because it looks a bit grim, it's slightly rusty around the doors. And the thing is, it's got a really powerful magnet. So once you've opened the fridge, then you close it, it's difficult to get it open again. And so we were saying to the children, now in their 20s and 30s, if you come down here and find two emaciated corpses by the fridge, it's because we got so infirm we were unable to open the fridge on our own. So starved. Lester Lyrie, music from my spare bedroom, Undertones, and My Perfect Cousin.

0: Undertones and My Perfect Cousin. That's our Leicester's Library track for this hour. Music from my spare bedroom. I've got some Marvin Gaye and Tammy Terrell for you in the next hour. Listen out for them. And sneaky peek, I'll tell you this. We play the best of the 70s, 80s and 90s, but this one squeaks in from the 60s. You can't keep a good song down. By the way, the A to Zoe of the greatest hits. The countdown is on. Zoe Ball in the afternoon right here on Greatest Hits Radio. Monday the 7th of September. If you can't wait to hear what she's got to offer, well, check out the A to Zoe of the greatest hits, an artist for every letter of the alphabet. 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A for Average White Band. In a moment, let's go round again.
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Alanis Morissette and Ironic on Greatest Hits Radio, the best time of the day. Shoe with me, Alex Lester, for a Monday morning, talking about souvenirs. This is brilliant. Lizzie Powell said, when I was 9, my sister went on a school trip to Germany and she brought back some snuff. The whole family had to have a go, so we all placed a bit on the back of our hands and sniffed it up our noses. What followed was violent sneezing, nosebleeds, and all of us sat around with black nostrils, looking a bit stunned. Weren't the 70s great? Yeah, you could do stuff then which probably wasn't advisable. I tried snuff when I was a kid as well. It's actually disgusting stuff. I don't know why anybody bothered. But on the subject of things like that, which you weren't supposed to have as a child, I had a lovely story come in a few years ago, which I should share with you about the prize in a raffle at a school fete.

0: More amazing songs from the 70s, 80s and 90s in the next hour of The Shoe this morning. Fine Young Cannibals, a good thing coming up after the news at 5 o'clock. Lester's Library, Music from My Spare Bedroom, Marvin Gaye and Tammy Terrell, You're All I Need to Get By. And I haven't forgotten that tale about the fate and the raffle prize. I shall get to you in the next hour. Listen out.
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12: The top stories this hour. Authorities in Turkish-controlled northern Cyprus have detained the captain and crew of a ferry which capsized, killing at least 8 people. Around double that number are missing after the privately owned catamaran took in water and tilted over. Tumi Toygun, who works for a newspaper in the region, says people board the boat because it's practical and inexpensive.
13: Since they are not heavy boats, they can travel much faster, and passengers are also allowed to carry much more luggage on board. So these kind of boats are usually preferred by the low-income Turkish citizens.
12: 7 people have been arrested on suspicion of murder after a newborn baby was found dead at a property in Sheffield. Police were called to an address in the Winklebank area yesterday morning. More than 3,000 people remain missing in Nepal and Tibet following catastrophic flash flooding. 48 British nationals are among those unaccounted for. Rescue crews are searching for survivors in challenging weather conditions and rising water levels. In sport, Manchester United bounced back from their opening Premier League defeat by beating Ipswich 5-2. Boss Michael Carrick says his players showed character.
14: Biggest thing from today really was the mentality of the boys, you know. To overcome setbacks, you know, we're going to have them. Every team that ends up being successful has them. It depends how you deal with them and how quickly you deal with them. And we had one last week, we had a little one today, and I have to say the way the boys responded and took it on, I think I was really pleased with that.
12: Katie Bolter is through to the second round of the US Open tennis. The British number one defeated America's Carol Yung-Suli in three sets. And Katsai's Sofia La Forteza is sitting out the European and UK leg of their world tour. The group's management says it's to prioritise her well-being following the announcement of her temporary hiatus for mental health reasons. From Sky News, I'm Ruth McKee.

Fine Young Cannibals, a good thing on the best time of the day show from Greatest Hits Radio. Alex Lester with you on a Monday morning. Hope you had a great weekend. Last day of August, by the way, if you're sort of watching that sort of thing. And we had a diary day yesterday, the Dark Lady, Mrs. Lester and myself. So we sit around and going, OK, so on the 17th of October... And what happens is the Dark Lady goes, 17th of October, I've got lunch with so-and-so. I've got a meeting on the 18th at 2 o'clock about such and such. On the 21st, I've got, okay, so she goes, what you got that week? No, I'm meeting my mate Phil for a drink on Thursday. Anything else? No. Week after? No. I'm meeting Phil for a drink on Thursday. Anything else? No.

REM and the Sidewinder sleeps tonight on the Best Time of the Day show from Gracious Hits Radio. We're talking about souvenirs. Lizzie Bell told us a wonderful story when she was nine. A school trip. School trip abroad. How exotic. Went to Germany and bought some snuff. Well, you could back then. No one's going to say no or nine to a nine-year-old. There could be a gag in there if I work at it. So she brought it back and the whole family had to have a go. So we all placed a bit on the back of our hands and sniffed it up our noses. What followed was violent sneezing, nosebleeds, and all of us sat around with black nostrils, looking a bit stunned. Weren't the 70s great? Most definitely, most definitely. Yeah. My granddad, brilliant. Used to let me light his pipe. I don't know. It's madness when you think about it now. I'd sit on his knee. I was probably about five. Stick this thing in his mouth. Yeah, it was all fine until I decided to inhale one day, and that was it. I was banned from attempting to light his pipe after that, which is fine because I did smoke years and years ago. I haven't done for a long time. But one thing I could never get on with was pipes and cigars. Too strong for me. You were going to tell us about the raffle prize for a youngster. Later.

0: Brian Ferry and Let's Stick Together. It's one great song after another here on Greatest Hits Radio. And, okay, let's do the raffle round before I forget. I will do this. Sometimes I'll go home after the show and think, oh, forgot to tell you about the such and such. We heard about someone who'd gone on, it was Lizzie, wasn't it? At the age of 9, had gone to Germany on a school trip and bought some snuff. So the whole family had to have a go. And I was told ages ago, someone, a listener wrote to me and said, you know, we were talking about something similar. I went, oh, well, when I was about 7, I won the raffle in the, it was the village fete, that's right, it was a school fete, no, it was the village fete, and where I lived, and it's like 7 or whatever, and so I took my ticket up to the sort of marquee, the table in the marquee where the prizes were handed over, discovered that I'd won 200 Woodbine cigarettes. Now, what would you think would happen? Yeah, well, it was the 60s or the 70s, so they handed them over to the kid and away they went. Alison Moyet, Is This Love on the Way?
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1: 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The latest edition is out now. This is the time for action and other tales. It includes Bob the double bass player's trip. It's all pillow talk. Amy's cider confession. 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Alf's snaky story, trust in me, just in me, and Rose's toilet redecoration. 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Fabulous stuff. I do love that. So that's the Simon Mayo Confessions Podcast, not to be missed. Now, Lester's Library, also not to be missed. Music from my spare bedroom. Marvin Gaye and Tammy Terrell, You're All I Need to Get By.
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0: Marvin Gaye and Tammy Terrell, You're All I Need to Get By on the Best Time of the Day show. Greatest Hits Radio, Monday morning with me, Alex Lester. And we were talking about souvenirs. We got sidetracked by those things that are odd gifts and prizes that, you know, when you're a kid, you don't give someone cigarettes if you're a seven-year-old. Someone who actually won a raffle at a village fete, and it was the prize, so they handed over the prize to the kids. Having said that, of course, things have changed, because my mum, bless her, used to send me round to the shop, corner shop, 10 players' bachelors. Yeah, and they'd hand them over, like 5, 6, 7. You know, things were different then. I'm not one of these people who believes that everything was brilliant years ago, rose-tinted spectacles, but it was certainly weird. I never thought it was odd at the time, but, you know, with hindsight, maybe a little bit strange. Bee Gees, You Should Be Dancing, then Daryl Hall and John Oates, I Can't Go For That. No can do.
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Daryl Hall and John Oates, I can't go for that. No can do on Greatest Hits Radio. Tony, good morning to you via my Facebook page. Alex Lester, the best time of the day show, talking souvenirs. As a child, I collected dolls in national costumes. And as my grandpops and uncle travelled, I had loads. Best one was an Eskimo, Eskimo in a furry white outfit carrying a fishing pole. Then I started collecting cats, ceramic, glass, metal, wooden, and my other half collected Capri and Sierra XR4i models. I'm down to just a few cats now. Oh, that's a lovely story. I did know someone who was given dolls at a certain age, which were fancy dolls in national costumes, by an aunt who said she was going to get them eventually when she was old enough and grown up enough to look after them properly. I'll tell you what happened later.

0: Laura Branigan and Gloria. I've suddenly realised we've run out of time. So I'll tell you the rest of the story tomorrow. Remind me, OK? I'm Alex Lester. Thank you so much for your company. If you're in Bexhill, by the way, today, I'm going to be opening the Bexhill 100 car show. Classic car show. Absolutely fabulous. And actually judging the winning car this year. So I'll be mid-afternoon, I think. But if you're around there, come and say hello. Rossi is your man after the news at 6 this Bank Holiday Monday. And he's just waiting for you. He's itching to get at you. So let him scratch that itch. The other side of the news at 6. Have a great day.
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18: The top stories this hour. The captain and seven crew on a passenger ferry which capsized in the Mediterranean are in custody. At least eight people have died. Around 18 others are missing after the catamaran sank off the coast of northern Cyprus. Authorities say it's the biggest maritime disaster there. Oceanography expert Dr. Simon Boxall says it's not clear what went wrong.
19: Literally, you can see some really, really rough seas. However, if we look at the weather out there at the moment, that's not the condition. So the big question really is, why did this ship capsized?
18: Seven people have been arrested on suspicion of murder after a newborn baby girl was found dead at a property in Sheffield. Police were called to an address in the Winco Bank area yesterday morning over concerns for her welfare. She was pronounced dead at the scene. Changes to the prison release scheme in England and Wales, developed to ease overcrowding, mean that anyone convicted of manslaughter won't be freed early. To make space instead, some of the 800 offenders still serving an indefinite jail term will be among those let out. Sherry Nichols' brother Aaron was released this year after spending 21 years behind bars for grievous bodily harm.
1: Like many of the family members who've been tortured, I am internally grateful family members and these people that have died on this sentence may have a hope.
18: Manchester United picked up an impressive first win of the season after sailing past newly promoted Ipswich 5-2. Captain Bruno Fernandes scored a hat-trick at Old Trafford. Elsewhere, Rangers gave fans something to cheer about with a 1-0 win at Aberdeen. In US Open tennis, Katie Volter is through to the second round. The British tennis number one defeated America's Carol Yung-Sully in three sets. And teenagers who stay up late and then lie in at weekends may be more likely to experience anxiety, according to new research. So-called social jet lag can disrupt sleep patterns and affect well-being. Experts say regular bedtimes and wake-up times could help.
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18: Cloudy with showers developing, which will become more widespread. Some thunder too, becoming drier later from the west. That's the latest. I'm Anna Gill.
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15: Good morning, it's 6.02. It is a bank holiday Monday, the 31st of August today, and this is Rossi with the greatest hits at breakfast. We'll start this morning in 1970 with the Jackson 5, I Want You Back.

We're up and running for a bank holiday Monday morning. Good morning, this is Rossi from Everything Change. What an LP. Penned by Justin, who plays bass and, of course, sings the vocals as well. Delamitri, always the last to know. We played you Blondie and Atomic and Jackson 5. I Want You Back from 1970, getting us started this morning. Loads coming up. It's a trios weekender. A cryptic clue or two to get the old grey matter rumbling. And top 10 till 10 a little bit later, all the way to Richard Allinson doing the honours today. And indeed all this week for Mr. Ken Bruce. Right, here's Barry Manilow and one of the finest from 1978. Yeah, Copacabana, now playing on the greatest hits at breakfast. Her name-

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0: Just because it's a trios weekend, it doesn't mean we can drop in a duo or two. Phil Bailey, Phil Collins together in 1985, An Easy Lover. And ahead of that, Barry Manilow and the Copacabana. Now, normally on the greatest hits of breakfast around this time, I do things you never knew you never knew. I found out some things recently about Barry Manilow I never knew I never knew. Before becoming a mega singer-songwriter and star, he used to sing jingles for TV and radio ads, including McDonald's, KFC and Pepsi and Dr. Pepper. And Barry Manilow, it's not his real name. His real name was Barry Allen Pincus, but he took his mother's maiden name, which was Manilow. And he was also the piano player for Bette Midler's backing band back in the days. And indeed, he would produce her first two albums and help her on her merry way to become a megastar herself. Right then, get a load of this.
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0: So on Friday, we paid out more life-changing cash, but there's no break here. There's no break on Bank Holiday Monday. We go again, and this Friday, it's your chance to win 400 grand. £400,000 is up for grabs. 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I bid you good luck, and stand by for Chic. Everybody Dance is on the way next.
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7: Playing the

Hey, baby, it's Monday morning. It's a bank holiday Monday, 31st of August. Can't believe it's going to be September tomorrow and in November. Springsteen has been announced as the headline act at the Stand Up For The Heroes gig, an annual event in the US of A. Dancing in the dark and ahead of that chic Everybody Dance on the greatest hits at breakfast. Now, let's talk Kate Bush. Did you know that she taught herself how to play the piano at 11? 2 years later, merely a teenager, she wrote the iconic lyrics to the song The Man With The Child In His Eyes. And of course, at 18, she would release what most would say is her most famous record ever, and it would go to number one. Iconic is maybe too small a word for it. But here it is on the greatest hits at breakfast from 1978, Wuthering Heights.

0: be honest, until I heard this song in 1978 as an 11-year-old boy growing up in Ireland, I hadn't heard of Kate Bush. But when she did that performance on Top of the Pops with that wonderful dance of hers, she was the talk of the school playground the next day. She was indeed. What a debut hit, penned by an 18-year-old Kate Bush back in 1978, as I said, and Wuthering Heights is a great place in West Yorkshire that we go to at least twice a year, my wife Emma and I and our Mickey boy, Jack Russell. It's called Howarth in West Yorkshire, and that was the home of the Bronte sisters, where they would settle down and they wrote Wuthering Heights, etc., etc. And there's a great museum there as well, and it's a wonderful place to go and see. It's like stepping back in time. Cobble streets, old Yorkshire stone buildings. Fantastic. Anyway, I digress. Speaking of debut hits, the debut from the Bronxky Beat Boys are coming up in just a moment, and a great song from the tail end of the 1960s, courtesy of Dusty. All on the way.
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2: Well, I'd just like to point out there's no water here, Sally.
3: Exactly. Not long ago, there was a leaky pipe here on this road, but Severn Trent are rolling out the latest whizzy technology, helping them make over 60,000 repairs in a year.
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3: Yeah, because it's interesting.
2: When we were just in the Severn.
3: Yeah, but now we're here.
2: Right.
4: Severn Trent. It's in our nature.
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0: good times, great memories from the 70s, 80s and 90s, and a little element of the 60s chucked in as well. We played you Dusty and Son of a Preacher Man. And if you love 60s, you can catch me weekday mornings between 11 o'clock and 3 from the morning into the afternoon on our sister station, Greatest Hits Radio 60s. I'll be back there a little bit later. Here's something to think about across the 7 o'clock news in a cryptic style. Clue for the band, Shifty. Song title clue, meets requirements. Meets requirements. Who could that band be? Shifty's the clue for the band. Song title clue, meets requirements. Answer and song on the way. News next at 7.
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13: The top stories this hour. As plans ramp up to get people off the streets by Christmas, Birmingham charities say long-term support is crucial because building trust and changing lives takes time. Just last month, the Prime Minister announced a £442 million boost, with the biggest share going to areas with the most people in need. Natalie Allen from SEFA Fireside says really making a difference will take everyone pulling together.
14: We need to ensure that any measures are suitable, long-term, and stay in place after the worst of the weather, as it can take time to build the trust required to truly help people. It takes everyone working together, from national government departments and local authorities, through to the voluntary community and faith sector.
13: Police have charged a third man over a shooting in Digbeth. 27-year-old Ewan Patterson from Birmingham was arrested on Friday, and police have now charged him with attempted murder, possession of a firearm and violent disorder. He'll appear at Birmingham Magistrates Court later today. This comes after a disturbance last Saturday which resulted in one man being taken to hospital with a gunshot wound to the leg. The Prime Minister says he's looking at ways to free up more space in prisons in England and Wales after confirming those convicted of manslaughter would stay behind bars. Andy Burnham's promised to release more than 800 people currently serving a long abolished indefinite jail sentence. Football and Aston Villa boss Unai Emery says they will need time to get back to the level they were at after a number of departures this summer. Forward Ollie Watkins and goalkeeper Emi Martinez are the latest to go ahead of tonight's game at home to Premier League champions Arsenal. Emery says he's confident they will make progress again.
15: The players we are signing, they're as well good players with the process they can have, but hopefully we can do as soon as possible, and we are trying to replace the players they are leaving with another players with a huge potential. Young players, and the structure in the squad more or less is getting balanced.
13: Kickoffs at 8 o'clock.
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13: It will be cloudy with sunny intervals across the West Midlands, highs of 19 degrees. That's the latest. I'm Chris Tate.
17: Cloudy with showers developing, which will become more widespread. Some thunder too, becoming drier later from the west. That's the latest. I'm Anna Geary.
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10: Birmingham's More Music Mornings. Hello, good morning. Happy Bank Holiday Monday. It's just gone 7 a.m. And this is Rossi along till 10 o'clock. And we'll start this hour 1982 with the number one hit from The Jam and A Town Called Malice. Ooh, yeah.

Stevie Nicks, Lindsay Buckingham currently working on something which is like almost top secret. Fleetwood Mac and Little Lies. That was the truth, by the way, not a little lie. Stevie Wonder and Isn't She Lovely from 1976. We kick-started this hour with The Jam as promised and A Town Called Mellis indeed. Bank holiday Monday. No bank holidays, I think, in England, Northern Ireland and Wales until Boxing Day. There will be a bank holiday across Scotland, I think, at the end of September. Lucky, lucky you. Good morning if you're waking up in Scotland this morning. And yeah, it's a normal day, a normal working day in Scotland because you had yours at the beginning of the month. Right, how did you get on with my little cryptic clue? I gave you a clue for the band and I said the clue was shifty. If you were shifty, you'd also be a little bit dodgy. So we're looking for the band Dodgy, and the song title clue meets requirements. That means it would be good enough. Here it is from 1996, one of the finest from that era, here on the greatest hits at breakfast.

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0: Love that from early 1984. Here comes the rain again. Of course, across the bank holiday, we've got plenty of that. The Eurythmics, a duo from Sunderland and Aberdeen. Dave Stewart grew up in the, I think it was the High Barnes area of Sunderland. But as a boy, his dreams weren't about being a world famous musician and pop star. His dream was to play for Sunderland FC. He's a lifelong fan of the Black Cats, and he tries to get to the Stadium of Light whenever he can. Indeed, I'm not sure that Annie Lennox has a favourite football team, but she's got an amazing voice, and we've got an amazing amount of money to give away.
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When you wake up of a morning, you switch on the radio and you hear the OJ's Love Train and Suzanne Vega. My name is Luca. You know you're listening to the greatest hits at breakfast. That was the track, Luca, from her second studio album. I can remember buying that. I think it might have been in Andy's Records or Our Price or somewhere like that, in and around Finchley Road. Solitude Standing, I think, was the title of the album from which that came. She's played Glasgow a couple of times. Remember you went to a festival over the weekend. There was plenty going on. Creamfields, there was a bit of a washout there for the first couple of days. The Stone Dead Festival is something I stumbled upon. It's almost like a Monsters of Rock kind of festival. Or maybe you went to see Jarvis Cocker and the Boys at Withenshaw Park on Friday night, and apparently they were second to none and brilliant. Here's one of their finest from 1995. This is Disco 2000 Pulp on the greatest hits at breakfast on a bank holiday Monday.

0: Pulp and Disco 2000, Jarvis Cocker and the boys took the stage on Friday night just gone at Withenshaw Park, and apparently by all accounts, very, very good performance. You expect nothing less. Out this week, apparently 38% of ladies say they've done this halfway through a first date. They've dumped the bloke. What on earth would the bloke do to be dumped halfway through the first date? And then how do you go about dumping the said bloke if you're the girl, if you're the lady? Or is it just one of those, I'm just going to the toilet, excuse me for a moment, and then straight out the door, taxi! That's apparently what's happened. 38% of ladies say on a first date they've dumped the bloke halfway through. Incredible. We're going to hit 1980 in just a moment with one of the finest from Sweden's finest, ABBA's next.
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0: Good times, great memories. This is the greatest hits at breakfast for your bank holiday Monday morning delight. My name is Rossi indeed. Richard Allinson here at 10 o'clock this morning. Popmaster at 10:30. Andy Crane at 1 o'clock. And it's Boogie and Arlene taking care of your drive home a little bit later in the bank holiday traffic. They will keep you updated and posted. And I've got a cryptic clue for something I'm going to play after the news next at 8 o'clock. My first name is that of Barbie's rival. My first name is that of Barbie's rival. Song title clue, Sisters Simply Require a Good Time. Sisters Simply Require a Good Time. Answer after the news next at 8 a.m.
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0: The
13: The top stories this hour. With colder weather on the way, Birmingham charities are preparing for a rise in people needing help with homelessness. This follows a new government plan worth £442 million, with a promise to offer everyone sleeping rough a way off the streets by Christmas and extra help for the hardest hit areas. Natalie Allen from SEFA Fireside says they're already gearing up for the challenge and believe lasting support is essential to make a real impact.
14: Autumn and winter inevitably sees increased pressure on services. Whilst we are not seeing this yet due to the continued hot weather, we are already preparing for the increased number of homelessness presentations we will see from September onwards.
13: Flash floods in America have left one person dead and 15 others missing at the Grand Canyon National Park in Arizona. Witnesses describe landslides coming from nowhere. Police have arrested a man after a teenage boy died following a collision in Small Heath. Officers were called to the junction of Cattle Road and Templefield Street on Friday morning following reports of a car and a cyclist colliding. The cyclist, a 16-year-old boy, later died of his injuries. A 47-year-old man has been arrested on suspicion of causing death by dangerous driving. Andy Burnham's promising a careful approach to the freeing of prisoners serving public protection sentences in England and Wales. They were designed to keep criminals locked up based on the suspected risk to others if they were released. Aston Villa face Arsenal at Villa Park tonight in their first game since Ollie Watkins' departure was confirmed. New signing Nicholas Jackson could make his debut as Unai Emery's side looked to bounce back from that 4-0 defeat to Brighton. The boss admits they're a side in transition with the personnel changes, but insists that will not be a distraction and says fans can do their part tonight.
15: The Premier League is not waiting. 38 matches to play. We have lost the first match with those 3 points. Hopefully Villa Park is being like we always felt there, supporting, playing with us.
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13: It will be cloudy with sunny intervals across the West Midlands, highs of 19 degrees. That's the latest. I'm Chris Tate.
17: Cloudy with showers developing, which will become more widespread. Some thunder too, becoming drier later from the west. That's the latest. I'm Anna Geary.
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0: Just gone 8 a.m. and a bank holiday Monday morning. Hello, this is Rossi. Hope you're fit and well. And this hour will kickstart in 1982 with Duran Duran and Hungry Like the Wolf.

Maybe, unlike me, you were very fortunate enough to go and see the Sirius Moonlight Tour back in 1983-84. David Bowie and Modern Love. We played you Carly Simon, You're So Vain. You probably thought that song was about you. And we kickstarted with a second single release from one of the most iconic albums of them all. Rio, Duran Duran and Hungry Like the Wolf. I actually had my picture taken on Saturday beside the big Rio album mural in Birmingham. Had a couple of days down in Birmingham, and of course we indulged in a Balti as well, in the Balti Triangle. What a fabulous, beautiful city, enjoyed by myself and my wife Emma and Mickey Boy, the Jack Russell. How did you get on, by the way, with my cryptic clue I gave you before the news? My first name is that of Barbie's rival. Well, Barbie's rival was Cindy, and Cindy Lauper is who we were looking for. And sisters simply require a good time, because girls just want to have fun, and we'll play that. It's almost like it's synced in an almost theme. Girls Just Want to Have Fun plays right after this by Kool and the Gang. Ladies' Night on the greatest hits at breakfast.

0: Cyndi Lauper, Girls Just Wanna Have Fun. That song started out, actually, was a bloke that wrote it and performed. It was like a country rock pop song, and then she turned it into an iconic disco favourite in 1984. Her real name is Lauper, by the way, but she was christened Cynthia Stephanie Ann Lauper. And she married a bloke called David Thornton in 1991. You know who officiated their wedding and blessed their wedding vows, etc., etc., on their wedding day? It was only Mr. Tutti Frutti himself, Little Richard. Didn't you know? You do now, because every day's a school day. Right then, something you could learn on Friday is that we dish out a lot of lolly and you could be in the receiving end of it. Get a load of this, if you will.
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0: We paid out another shedload of money on Friday just gone, and we're going to do likewise this forthcoming Friday. You could be starting your month of September 2026, 400 grand the richer. That's how much you plan to win this week. £400,000. 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We'll find the phone entry details and all the rules for this network competition. As per norm, the lines will close at 5 o'clock on Friday afternoon. Shortly after, a number will be selected at random that will be called. We'll call that number. If you get the call and you answer, £400,000 instantly becomes yours. And we'll pay it into your bank account right after the call. For your chance to win 400K on Friday, get yourself in the draw by texting the word cash and sending that to 61054. And another duo from the early 1980s will play in just a moment.
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1: Hello, my name is Zoe Ball. I am 55 years young. I am a mother of two. I have an eclectic taste in music. I do mum dancing. I'm a Sagittarian and I love chocolate.
0: Ball aboard! Next stop, Zoe Ball in the afternoon.
1: I've really missed being behind a microphone, so I'm so looking forward to getting back in the studio. Also, I'm driving my family mad, sitting at home commentating on everything that they do and dropping tunes every now and again, and they're like, are you going back to work?
0: Zoe Ball in the afternoon. She's live and kicking in her new home.
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song George Michael would take to number one in 1996, the summer of that year, and Fast Love and Yazoo and Don't Go. And I know that Alison Moyet was on the road this year, 2026, but I think it would be a lovely thing if her and Vince Clarke, I wouldn't even ask them to do a new album, because they released two albums when they were in Yazoo. That's all. Two albums, two LPs. But they gave us so many great singles, and the album tracks were all great. But what about if they got together and just toured? Or maybe did some of the big festivals next year, like Glastonbury when it returns, or something like that. It's been a proper festival weekend here, there, and everywhere. But the weather was very typical festival bank holiday-esque, because it rained for a fair bit of it. I hope you didn't get too drenched. Right, here's one of the finest from Queen from 1989. I Want It All. And when do I want it? I want it now. On the greatest hits at breakfast. I want it.

0: I love that from Freddie right at the very end. Hoo ha! Almost Frankie Goes to Hollywood-esque. Hoo ha! Hoo ha! It's not though. It's Queen. And I want it all, and I want it now on the greatest hits of breakfast. I know it's only Bank Holiday Monday, but Sunday coming, we've got a brilliant docu, Greatest Hit Superstars, Freddie at 80. Freddie at 80. That's Sunday at 4, and I'll remind you on the greatest hits of breakfast through the week. Oh, this returns tomorrow morning, by the way. Uh-huh. Yes. The Morning Mystery Oldie is back tomorrow morning at 7:30. Incorrect guesses you can find up on the website, greatesthitsradio.co.uk. I jest that there'll be Halloween decorations going up by the time this has been identified. And now I'm thinking it's going to be the case. That's back tomorrow morning on the greatest hits of breakfast at 7:30. Coming up, a lady who says that she doesn't want any more husbands or boyfriends. She's 73 years of age, and in her own words, she said, "I'm totally partnered out." I've never heard that expression before. Oh, you know something? I'm totally partnered out. With that lady in question is Chaka Khan, and she's on the way in just a moment. From 1978, I'm Every Woman is next.
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0: Love, love that record. Good morning, this is Rossi with a bank holiday edition of the greatest hits of breakfast, and all the normal features are back tomorrow morning. Things you never knew, you never knew. The Rossi surveys, when I was 17, the morning mystery oldie, 8:33, and the top 10 till 10. It will be Richard Allinson taking care of things for Cam Bruce all this week. Speaking of which, I have 10 great songs from one selected chosen year. In just a little moment, going to transport you back to the year when a litre of petrol at the pumps would have cost you 40.2p per litre. Oh my word, them's was the good old days. And Sean Connery was presented with a BAFTA Lifetime Achievement Award by the Princess Royal at the Leicester Square Odeon. I will indeed give you more clues, more headlines, but most importantly, 10 brilliant songs from that chosen year in just a moment after the news at 9 on Bank Holiday Monday mornings. Top 10 till 10.
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14: The top stories this hour. As plans ramp up to get people off the streets by Christmas, Birmingham charities say long-term support is crucial because building trust and changing lives takes time. Just last month, the Prime Minister announced a £442 million boost, with the biggest share going to areas with the most people in need. Natalie Allen from SEFA Fireside says really making a difference will take everyone pulling together.
15: We need to ensure that any measures are suitable, long-term, and stay in place after the worst of the weather, as it can take time to build the trust required to truly help people. It takes everyone working together, from national government departments and local authorities, through to the voluntary community and faith sector.
14: The body of a 46-year-old man's been recovered after flash flooding at the Grand Canyon in Arizona. 15 others are missing, with tourists along a popular hiking route saying they saw landslides coming out of nowhere and walls of debris. Police have charged a third man over a shooting in Digbeth. 27-year-old Ewan Patterson from Birmingham was arrested on Friday, and police have now charged him with attempted murder, possession of a firearm and violent disorder. Ministers insist strict measures will be in place for perpetrators of domestic abuse freed under the early release scheme. Yesterday, Andy Burnham confirmed those convicted of unlawful killing would stay behind bars in England and Wales. Aston Villa return to Villa Park this evening for their first home game of the Premier League season against champions Arsenal. Unai Emery's side look for their first points of the campaign after a loss at Brighton in their opener. The gaffer tells us that the recent departures like Emi Martinez and Ollie Watkins are not ideal but reflect the reality of football.
16: We don't want to be a club to sell players, but the responsibility is to accept it, because of course for the players they were demanding us it. For the club it's a good deal. It's not changing our objective. Our priority for the next year is to be competitive and to fight again to be in the top position.
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14: It will be cloudy with sunny intervals across the West Midlands, highs of 19 degrees. That's the latest. I'm Chris Tate.

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1: Maybe you are working today. If you are, we'll get your bank holiday Monday workday started. If you're not, enjoy 10 great songs from one chosen year. And on the way, music from The Beautiful South, As They Camera, teaming up with Mick Jones, Kim Appleby in just a moment. Don't worry, she's on the way. And we'll start proceedings this morning on the top 10 till 10 with EMF and Unbelievable. But what was the year? Oh!

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Hard to believe, in all the records the Beautiful South ever released, they've only ever had one UK number one, and that was it. Beautiful South in a Little Time. And Paul Heaton didn't even do the vocals. It was Dave Hemingway and Brianna Corrigan from Belfast in Northern Ireland. Beautiful South, a Little Time, Kim Appleby, and Don't Worry. And we started with EMF's Unbelievable. Three down and seven to go on Bank Holiday Mondays, top 10 till 10. Richard Allinson back at 10 o'clock this morning. And then it's Andy Crane at 1, and it's Boogie and Arlene, Drive Time today from 4 o'clock. Now, we're talking the year when we got stars in their eyes for the very first time. From America, we got the Hoff and Baywatch, and we got a new kids' TV show as well. Art Attack started in this year, and we also said hello to Rosie and Jim. As They Camera got together with Mick Jones from The Clash, and they released this belter in this year. Good Morning Britain on the top 10 till 10, but what was the year?

0: The Essex Boys, who started out in the late 1970s, really came into fruition in the 1980s. But what year are we talking about in this morning's Top 10 Till 10, when Depeche Mode were in the charts with Enjoy the Silence? And great to hear Asde Camera and Mick Jones and Good Morning Britain. And we said good morning, good afternoon, hello, and welcome to Mrs. Bouquet and Keeping Up Appearances, Richard! Every time I hear the name Richard, I think of Mrs. Bouquet calling out Richard's name, his henpecked, her henpecked husband. And we also met the con man, Chancer, debuted in this year. And a price of a pint down your local pub would have been in and around £1.25. And the must-have tech toy would have been the Nintendo Game Boy, which became famous and launched in this year. More headlines and great songs on the web, but first I've got to tell you about this.
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0: So this week we're giving you a chance of enhancing your bank account with £400,000. Now, maybe you got paid on Friday, just gone, and your bank account's looking that little bit healthier than it was this time last week. Another 400 grand would look very, very fine in there indeed, and it will be won on Friday. 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You've got to be over 18. You can enter via makemeawinner.co.uk. There you'll also find the phone entry details and all the rules for this network competition. Lines, as per norm, close at 5 o'clock on Friday afternoon. Then a number will be selected at random. If you're in the draw and your number's picked, we'll call you. 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For your chance to win 400k this Friday, text the word cash and send that to 61054. I bid you good luck and stand by for Go West and MC Hammer as the Top 10 Till 10 continues.
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14: Can't touch this. 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

Go West and King of Wishful Thinking. And 1 week today, Zoe Ball in the Afternoon will kickstart at 1 p.m. here on Greatest Hits Radio. Ahead of that, MC Hammer, Can't Touch This, sampling the old Rick James Super Freak, would go to number one in this chosen year. It would be the year that the famous Hubble Space Telescope was launched for the very, very first time, and the World Wide Web became a reality for the first time as the first web server was created, where most people were thinking, what is World Wide Web and what is a web server back in this chosen year? And we continue Bank Holiday Mondays, top 10 till 10 ahead of Richard Allinson in for Ken Bruce this morning at 10 o'clock with Roxette and Listen to Your Heart. But what was the year?

0: Roxette and Listen to Your Heart and Go West, the King of Wishful Thinking. That song by Go West would appear in the movie soundtrack to Pretty Woman. And Roxette, of course, had a song in that movie soundtrack as well. It Must Have Been Love. Yeah, Pretty Woman was big. So too was When Harry Met Sally with Meg Ryan and Billy Crystal. And of course, we'll always remember that cafe scene. We'll not go into it. We'll leave it there because this is a family show. The late Pauline Collins was wonderful in Shirley Valentine. Hello, Wall. We also enjoyed the War of the Roses and Martin and Gary Kemp in this year, starred as the craze, Ronnie and Reggie. But the biggest movie of them all was a movie that had us reaching for the Kleenex. We're talking Demi Moore and Patrick Swayze in the film Ghost. Maybe that helps you. Still to come, one of the best from Whitney Elizabeth Houston and a song that would feature Seal on vocals. It would be Adamski and Seal, later to be released by Seal as a solo artist, even though it was the same song. That song is called Killer. They're all on the way.
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0: Adamski and Killer on Greatest Hits Radio, the top 10 till 10. Jimmy White would be runner-up at the Crucible again. Stephen Hendry would win the World Snooker Championship title in this year. It was a 3-3 draw in the FA Cup final between Palace and Manchester United. United would win the replay with Lee Martin scoring the only goal in the replay. 1-0 would be the final result at the referee's final whistle. And Forest would beat Oldham Athletic to win the League Cup in this year, which was sponsored by Littlewoods League Cup. If you were thinking 1990 on the top 10 till 10 this morning, then you'd be absolutely right. I salute you. 1990, the year. And stand by. I salute Richard Allinson. He's good to go after the news at 10 o'clock. Popmaster is back at half 10. I'll wake you up tomorrow morning. It will be Tuesday. Back to normal Tuesday with school runs chucked in for good measure tomorrow morning at 6 a.m. with the greatest hits at breakfast. Please enjoy the remainder of your bank holiday Monday.
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6: Happy Monday, Rossi. 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I'm Richard Allinson. 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
15: The top stories this hour. With colder weather on the way, Birmingham charities are preparing for a rise in people needing help with homelessness. This follows a new government plan worth £442 million, with a promise to offer everyone sleeping rough a way off the streets by Christmas and extra help for the hardest hit areas. Natalie Allen from SEFA Fireside says they're already gearing up for the challenge and believe lasting support, not just short-term shelter, is essential to make a real impact.
16: Autumn and winter inevitably sees increased pressure on services. Whilst we are not seeing this yet due to the continued hot weather, we are already preparing for the increased number of homelessness presentations we will see from September onwards.
15: Helicopters filled with supplies are part of search teams looking for hundreds of people feared trapped in power plants in Nepal. More than 900 people have died following devastating flash floods on the country's border with Tibet. Police have arrested a man after the death of a teenage boy following a collision in Small Heath. Officers were called to the junction of Cattle Road and Templefield Street on Friday morning following reports of a collision between a car and a cyclist. The cyclist, a 16-year-old boy, was taken to hospital but later died of his injuries. A 47-year-old man has been arrested on suspicion of causing death by dangerous driving. He remains in police custody. Sport and Aston Villa face Arsenal at Villa Park tonight in their first game since Ollie Watkins' departure was confirmed. New signing Nicholas Jackson could make his debut as Unai Emery's side look to bounce back from that 4-0 defeat to Brighton. The boss admits they're a side in transition with the personnel changes, but insists that will not be a distraction and says fans can do their part tonight.
17: The Premier League is not waiting. 38 matches to play. We have lost the first match with those 3 points. Hopefully, Villa Park is being like we always felt there, supporting, playing with us.
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15: It will be cloudy with sunny intervals across the West Midlands, highs of 19 degrees. That's the latest. I'm Chris Tate.
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1: 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Oh, oh, the good times. Oh, sound like this. Greatest.
6: Hello, just imagine, 1974, Brighton, Eurovision. You know how this goes.

Morning, Napoleon. It's a holiday Monday in some parts of the UK. If this is just another Monday, welcome along. Ken Bruce has taken advantage. I'm Richard Allinson. We're hanging around till 1 o'clock. And if you're not normally hanging around your radio at 10 o'clock or just gone 10 o'clock on a Monday morning, we line up like this until 1. We have some buried treasure uncovered by Sue Rummy in London. It's from Robin Beck. Good record. Our secret 60s selection this morning for a Monday comes from 1968. Thank you for this, Jill Hamilton. It's Cupid's Inspiration. Just after 11, you've got just over an hour if you want to play another of the greatest love songs for that special person in your life. Maybe you've just met someone new. That's coming later. Our golden year after 12 noon is 1972. The year we said farewell Ford Zephyr, hello Ford Granada. Pebble Mill at One is new on telly. The Godfather is in the cinema. 1972. I need to know what you were doing, who you were doing it with, and the songs that were soundtracking this particular activity. In your life, in 1972, Richard at greatesthitsradio.co.uk is the email address. You can text us 61054, make Richard your first word. WhatsApp works 0333 20 20 402. And 10:30, you've got a little over 23 minutes because everyone stops for Popmaster. Jed Luby plays Andrew Anderson. Your starter question, I'm going to play the second single from their debut album, Leisure. Got to number 8 in 1991. Name this band.

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3: We've got a new recruit. Thanks for waiting for me, boys. The home of Zoe Ball in the afternoon from September the 7th. Right here on Greatest Hits Radio.

Sir Elton, Hercules, John and Nikita. Jim in Netherley's been in charge for a way, way, way too long. He said, oi, Allinson, Elton John's tribute to the curry founded in Glasgow. Chicken tikka masala. I think, Jim, the new meds aren't working. Greatest Hits Radio. Pop Master. No, it's not. He's 14 minutes away.

0: No mistake in the Isley Brothers. Greatest Hits Radio Monday. I'm Richard Allenson in for Ken Bruce. 1972 is our golden year. Thank you for the memories so far, including Sue Mellor in Leek in Staffordshire. Well, she was. She's currently belting down the M1 heading for Belgium. But 1972, started college, the very best of my teenage years. My favourite song from that year, In a Broken Dream by Python Lee Jackson, featuring Rod Stewart, of course. Because Sue says, whenever I hear it, I can see the soup dragon who served up culinary delights every day for lunch in college. What a proper clanger soup dragon. That is impressive. 61054, mate Richard, your first word. 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

still sounds good. This is what Tears for Fears were getting up to. 1985. Yeah, I know. 1 o'clock today, Andy Crane, Boogie and Arlene at 4. 3 hours of anthems. And Stephanie Hurst tonight from 7. Your Monday, right now, at Greatest Hits Radio. 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

0: Monday morning with our ex-postman and heavy metal fan in Earby in Lancashire. It's Jed Luby. Morning, Jed.
1: Good morning, Richard.
0: How you doing?
1: I'm fine, thank you. How are you?
0: I'm very good. Ex-postie.
1: Yes.
0: So what do...
1: After
0: 37 years. So you're not required to wear shorts now. You can wear whatever you like.
1: You can, yeah. Luckily, I wasn't working this summer. I retired last year, so I didn't have to go through all that heat.
0: Dodge that one, yeah. So most people who have retired, who I know, they say they've never worked as hard in their life.
1: I've been taking it easy, to be honest with you.
0: Excellent, that's what we like.
1: I've not been doing much, apart from gigging.
0: So, okay,
1: do a lot of.
0: We need some name dropping here. I expect they're all heavy metal bands.
1: Mostly.
0: But where was the last gig you went to?
1: I went to the Bloodstock Festival in Derby.
0: Yeah.
1: And I saw, just for one day, and I saw Judas Priest there.
0: How's your hearing?
1: Not too bad.
0: I did meet the guy who did front of house sound, you know, the sound system for AC/DC.
1: Yeah.
0: And he'd been working with them for about 10 years. And he had some very, very impressive hearing aids he was wearing. Got to be careful.
1: I'm not too bad at the moment.
0: Now, Jed, have you played Potmaster before?
1: No, I haven't.
0: But your brother has?
1: My brother has, yeah. He was on it a few weeks ago.
0: And what did he score?
1: 36.
0: Oh, man. Right, okay. What do you normally score if you play along at home?
1: Usually late teens, early 20s, right. Something like that.
0: Okay, hope Martin's not listening this morning. Your bonus round questions, sad songs, or hear no evil, see no evil, speak no evil?
1: I go for hear no evil.
0: See no evil, speak no evil. Thanks.
1: Yeah, I'll go for that.
0: So, 36 to beat then, Jed, for the family fame.
1: Yeah.
0: Okay.
1: Yeah.
0: Good luck.
1: Yeah, see how we get on. Thank you.
0: Which chart act recorded the 1972 number one Telegram Sam?
1: T-Rex
0: for 3 points. Bronski Beat had a top five debut hit in 1984, singing about what type of boy?
1: Small town.
0: Small town boy for another 3 points.
1: Yeah.
0: Bonus question number one. Hear no evil, see no evil, speak no evil. I'm going to play Let's Hear It for the Boy. Top three hit for Denise Williams in 1984. It was taken from the soundtrack to which Kevin Bacon film?

0: That's Denise. I need a film title.
1: I can't think of it. I'm going to guess Footloose.
0: You're going to guess Footloose. Good guess. 6 points.
1: All right.
0: The song Ebenezer Good spent a month at number one in 1992 for which chart act?
1: The Shaman.
0: The Shaman for another 3 points. Yeah. Doing well. In 1989, Technotronic reached the charts for the first time with a top three single called Pump Up the What?
1: The Jam.
0: Pump Up the Jam. Correct. Bonus question number two. Hear no evil, see no evil, speak no evil. You're going to hear Sia, which reached the top 10 for Atomic Kitten in 2000. Can you tell me the first name of any one of the four singers who have been a member of this

0: Atomic Kitten have comprised four. Any one of their first names, please.
1: It was Kerry Katona on
0: that'll do. Yeah, Kevin. For 6 points. Yeah. You could have had Jenny or Liz or Natasha, but another six. Good work. In which year were these three songs all top 10 hits? Can't Get By Without You by The Real Thing, The Killing of Georgie by Rod Stewart, and Get Up and Boogie by Silver Convention.
1: I guess I'll say 1976.
0: Spot on, 1976. Who wanted to get the party started, according to the title of her top three?

0: it in 2002.
1: No, I don't know that one.
0: Pink.
1: Pink, right.
0: It was Pink. Bonus question number three. Hear no evil, see no evil, speak no evil. Taken from their debut album Speak and Spell, Depeche Mode reached the top 40 for the first time with this 1981 single. What

0: I need a song title, Jed.
1: Is that New Life?
0: That is New Life for 6 points.
1: Yeah.
0: And question number 10. According to Baz Luhrmann's 1999 number one, everybody's free to wear what? Sunglasses, sunscreen or sunblock?
1: Sunscreen.
0: Sunscreen for 3 points, which takes your total, yeah, Jed Luby, to 36, exactly the same as your brother Martin did in June. Yes.
1: I've matched him. Yeah.
0: I wonder how he's feeling now.
1: Yeah. I'll speak to him later. I'll give him a bell.
0: Sit tight, Jed. You're playing with Andrew Anderson in just a moment.

0: Player number two. He's been on before. He's the tennis-playing customer servant from Stevenage, Andrew Anderson. How you doing, Andrew?
1: I'm good, thank you, Richard. Good morning.
0: Good. And you've been on before. When?
1: 2013, scored 33 and lost.
0: Oh, man. Oh, that must hurt.
1: It was a bit painful, yeah. But I got a T-shirt.
0: Okay. You played tennis?
1: I did up to the end of last year when I foolishly slipped down the stairs and broke my knee, so I've been a little while out. But,
0: okay.
1: I'm hoping to get back soon, yeah.
0: Got any advice for Novak?
1: I think he's probably gone on a year too far. He probably needs to retire, but big admirer. But yeah, I think last night probably proved it.
0: There wasn't a staircase involved in that, was there?
1: No, no.
0: Andrew, you got 36 to beat.
1: Yeah, he did really, really well. I got 33 on his round,
0: yeah.
1: So yeah.
0: Oh, okay. Beat. Well, only three more to get, and then you get a full house. Or we might go to the infernal tiebreak.
1: That'd be fun.
0: Thanks. Your bonus questions, sad songs or It Takes Two?
1: I'll go sad songs.
0: Sad songs. 36 to beat, Andrew Anderson, the very best.
1: Thank you.
0: Which backing group is billed alongside Kid Creole on a run of hits in the 80s?
1: Coconuts.
0: They're Coconuts for 3 points. Complete the title of this 1991 hit for Nirvana. Smells like what?
1: Teen Spirit.
0: Smells like Teen Spirit. Bonus question number one, sad songs. You're going to hear the first verse of a top five song for the Merseys in 1966. Can you tell me who had a top five hit in 1973 with a cover of this song?

0: That's the Merseys. Who had a hit with it in 1973?
1: I hope it's David Bowie.
0: It is David Bowie for 6 points. In which year were these three songs all top 10 hits? I'm Still Waiting by Diana Ross, It's Too Late by Carole King, and Another Day by Paul McCartney.
1: Torn between two. I'll go 71.
0: 71 for 3 points. Spot on. In 1985, the song Money's Too Tight to Mention was the top 20 debut for which chart act?
1: Simply Red.
0: Simply Red for another 3 points. Bonus question number two, sad songs. Toni Braxton reached the top 20 in 1994 with this song called Another Sad Love Song. It was the follow-up to her very first top 40 hit earlier that same year. What is the two-word title of that top three song?

0: I need the title of the song that that followed up.
1: No, I know I'm Break My Heart, so it's not two words, don't know.
0: Breathe Again.
1: Okay.
0: You'll know it when you hear it. What hit for the Supremes in the mid-60s was a number one cover by Phil Collins in the early 80s?
1: You Can't Hurry Love.
0: You Can't Hurry Love. You knew that one. The songs She's So Modern and Like Clockwork were both hits in 1978 for which group?
1: Boomtown Rats.
0: Boomtown Rats for another 3 points. And bonus question number three, sad songs. I'm going to play There'll Be Sad Songs to Make You Cry, a top 20 hit in 1986 for a singer who first reached the charts 10 years earlier. Who is he?

0: Who is that, Andrew?
1: I've absolutely no idea.
0: Oh, Andrew. You'll kick yourself. Billy Ocean.
1: Oh, okay.
0: Yeah. Three of the top 10 hits by Destiny's Child are songs with repeated words as their titles. No, No, No is one of them. Can you name one of the other two?
1: No, that's the one I knew.
0: Bills, Bills, Bills. Jumpin', Jumpin'.
1: Okay.
0: No G. Andrew, your total is 24, which isn't quite 36. Congratulations, Jed.
1: Well done, Jed.
2: Yeah, thank you.
0: Oh, Jed's playing it very cool now.
2: I'm what? Trying to, yeah.
0: Andrew, what did you say your size was?
1: Probably a large.
0: A large T-shirt on the way to you, and you got 30 seconds for your shouts.
1: Thanks very much. So I'd like to say hi to my lovely wife, Jo, and all her family. My family and friends in Hastings, Stevenage, Canterbury and Droitwich. Everyone on the Popmaster and Ken Bruce Facebook group. All my 80s Time Machine friends and 80s Twitter uppers. See you in Bristol next year. And everyone else who knows me.
0: Cheers, Andrew. Good playing with you. Enjoy the rest of your Monday.
1: Thank you. Thank you. Bye-bye.
0: Bye-bye-bye. Hey, Jed, good work.
2: Thank you.
0: Has your brother been in touch yet?
2: Not yet, no.
0: Probably a bit early for him on a Monday.
2: Yeah, probably.
0: You are through to the Infernal 3 in 10.
2: Okay.
0: Yes. Give me the titles of three UK single chart hits in 10 seconds by...
3: 3 in 10.
0: Backstreet Boys.
2: I think I'll let the clock run down. I've no idea.
0: I like your frankness. I could give you any of 22 UK top 75 hits if you fancy. As long as you love me. Everybody Backstreet's back. I want it that way. Yeah, I get it. You got yourself the board game and you got yourself 30 seconds for your shouts, Jed.
2: Thank you, yeah. Just to my partner, Alison, my children, Jennifer and Paul, my brother, Martin, I'll speak to you later, my sister and husband, David, and anyone else who knows me.
0: I wonder if your brother, Martin, knew he'd get 36 and knew that then, a couple of months later, you'd do exactly the same. I wonder.
2: He doesn't actually know I've been on yet, so...
0: He does now.
2: Yeah, he does now, yeah.
0: Happy Monday, Jed. Congratulations.
2: And yourself, Jen. Thank you very much.

0: You are joking.
1: Make me a winner.
2: Win £400,000.
0: Oh, my God.
2: This Friday.
0: Oh, I'm shaking.
1: Someone has to be the lucky one.
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0: Bon Jovi on Greatest Hits Radio. Congratulations once again, Jed Luby. 36 on Popmaster. Good start to the week. Ken's back in the morning. Everyone stops for Popmaster tomorrow morning at 10:30. Just after 11, another of the greatest love songs. Who are we playing this for? Is it a special anniversary? Is it a special anniversary and we're talking big numbers? Have you just met someone brand new and it's all a little bit frisky and great at the moment? Tell us all about it. We've got the love songs. 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
14: The top stories this hour. As plans ramp up to get people off the streets by Christmas, Birmingham charities say long-term support is crucial because building trust and changing lives takes time. Just last month, the Prime Minister announced a £442 million boost, with the biggest share going to areas with the most people in need. Natalie Allen from SEFA Fireside says really making a difference will take everyone pulling together.
10: We need to ensure that any measures are suitable long-term and stay in place after the worst of the weather, as it can take time to build the trust required to truly help people. It takes everyone working together, from national government departments and local authorities through to the voluntary community and faith sector.
14: The body of a 46-year-old man's been recovered after flash flooding at the Grand Canyon in Arizona. 15 others are missing, with tourists along a popular hiking route saying they saw landslides coming out of nowhere and walls of debris. Police have charged a third man over a shooting in Digbeth. 27-year-old Ewan Patterson from Birmingham was arrested on Friday, and police have now charged him with attempted murder, possession of a firearm and violent disorder. Ministers insist strict measures will be in place for perpetrators of domestic abuse freed under the early release scheme. Yesterday, Andy Burnham confirmed those convicted of unlawful killing would stay behind bars in England and Wales. Aston Villa return to Villa Park this evening for their first home game of the Premier League season against champions Arsenal. Unai Emery's side look for their first points of the campaign after a loss at Brighton in their opener. The gaffer tells us that the recent departures like Emi Martinez and Ollie Watkins are not ideal but reflect the reality of football.
15: We don't want to be a club to sell players, but the responsibility is to accept it, because of course for the players they were demanding us it, for the club it's a good deal. It's not changing our objective. Our priority for the next year is to be competitive and to fight again to be in the top position.
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14: It will be cloudy with sunny intervals across the West Midlands, highs of 19 degrees. That's the latest. I'm Chris Tate.
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0: winner. This week on Make Me a Winner, you could extend your summer with £400,000. You could also join our huge list of summer winners and be like Russell. Russell won on Friday and he didn't believe us.
17: I can't believe it. I'm just a bit gobsmacked.
0: Neither did his wife, Kate.
18: You know, he enters every week and he mentions it to me all the time. I've entered that competition again. I'm like, what the hell's boss?
0: Love it. Well done, Kate. Well done, Russell. If you haven't played in a while, if you've never given it a go, now's your chance. Enter the draw today. £400,000 could be in your bank on Friday. 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Over 18s only. You can enter at makemeawinner.co.uk, which is where you'll find all the phone entry details and all the rules for this network competition, if you so choose. Lines close 5 p.m. on Friday, and then someone will win the lot. This is guaranteed. We don't do rollovers. We only do winners. You just answer your phone. £400,000 is yours. We pay it straight into your account right after the call. This is your chance to win big on Friday. £400,000. Text cash to 61054. Yes, do it now. Yes, now is good.
16: Make me a winner.

That's a goodie. It's McFadden and Whitehead, Ain't No Stopping Us Now, Greatest Hits Radio. A holiday Monday for many. If it's just a normal Monday for you, business as usual. Secret 60s. Jill Hamilton has gone back to 1968. Great record. And we're playing this one from the original vinyl 45 a little later. It's by Cupid's Inspiration. One of the few bands to make the charts from Stamford in Lincolnshire, where Jill is from. And coming sooner than that, another of the greatest love songs for your Monday. If you were listening yesterday morning to Sunday's Greatest Love Songs, had some absolutely brilliant and very personal stories from people who are in love. Is this a special birthday? Is this you just wanting to be remembered to someone? Have you met someone new, or are you celebrating an anniversary? And is it an impressive number? Is there a story to go with this as well? We've got the love song. Tell us all about it and who we're playing it for. Richard at greatesthitsradio.co.uk. You've not got long, by the way. You can text us 61054. 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WhatsApp works. 0333 20 20 402. 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

1976, the other big hits for the real thing. Good year, 1976, for the real thing. Welcome to 2026. Yeah, I know. It's Greatest Hits Radio. It's Monday morning and it's time. Another of the greatest love songs on Greatest Hits Radio. So, no, that wasn't meant to happen. But if you want Madonna and Crazy for You, I'll dedicate it to everybody right after this. Thanks, Ken.

Another of the greatest love songs from Madonna. Once she starts, you can't stop her. For Mark at the cruise terminal in Dover, your husband Eric has flown off this morning from Heathrow to Rome to join the enchanted princess. It's a boat, and he sings in the theatre. And Eric's looking forward to seeing you in 8 weeks' time for a cruise around the Greek islands. There's something about boats in this, I think. Mark, Eric, have a good one, guys. Pete would like to wish his wife Tracy Willis a happy 35th wedding anniversary this morning. She'll be so surprised to hear this dedication, Richard. Pete loves you loads, Tracy. Katie Gale's in Bedford. Another of the greatest love songs, please, for my husband, Shane. We've been together 8 years, married for just one, and we're about to have our first baby, says Katie. And Shane has been just brilliant. He's been there every step of the way, and I love him so much. Katie, let me know when the little one arrives, OK? Martin and his wife Lucy, they're celebrating their 13th wedding anniversary today on the Gower Peninsula. Fabulous place. Lucy, Martin sends you all his love forever. And Jules wants to thank Lenny for coming into her life just over 2 years ago. After two awful marriages, he is the love of my life, and he's restored my faith that good men do exist. And yet, I love him loads. And lots of kisses with that one. Hannah and Becca in Derry, wishing their mum, Siobhan, and dad, Adi, a happy 30th wedding anniversary today. How are you celebrating? What's going on? And Lynn is cooking a birthday lunch for her husband, Martin Fletcher, who is 69 today. Happy birthday, Martin. Jane, Brian, Paula, and Steve are coming as well. Martin is a wonderful husband and a great stepdad to Gareth and the cat, Gizmo. And she's sending you all her love on this special day. AJ is wishing his wonderful wife, Jeanette, known as Nettie, a happy anniversary because today's our 41st wedding anniversary. And Nettie definitely deserves a medal for putting up with me. Tell her I love her loads and always will. And Jess has written in to say her mum, Janet Crombie, turns 70 today. Here's the thing, Janet has never missed a pop master. That's better than Ken. And it would make her special day so much more amazing to hear a dedication on the radio. Janet and anybody else celebrating a birthday today, another of the greatest love songs.

0: Jackie Wilson, the master, and Higher and Higher. Mickey wants to say, hey, another of the greatest love songs, please, for my husband, Davo. We spent the last 3 years decorating our hallway and listening to your show. We've been married for 20 gloriously happy years. We have two amazing kids, and I still love him madly. Thank you. And I must get on with the wallpapering. Mustache. Thank you so much. Always a pleasure.
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Time for your secret 60s selections this morning. No need to keep the 1960s a secret, by the way. We've got a radio station just for you. If you love the music from the decade that changed everything, greatest hits radio 60s. It's on DAB. It's on the Rayo app. It's where I hang out at breakfast time. And it's the greatest hits of the 1960s. This one has been selected by Jill Hamilton. Good ears you have, Jill. The record I would like to hear is by Cupid's Inspiration. Because, apart from the fact I love the record, they are one of the few bands to make the charts from Stamford in Lincolnshire, which is where Jill Hamilton comes from. So we are talking 1968.

0: Our secret 60s song this morning, selected by Jim Hamilton. It's Yesterday Has Gone by Cupid's Inspiration from 1969. And if you're thinking this sounds a little bit crunchy and very authentic 1960s, it's because it is. Playing that one from the original vinyl. Nick and Stephanie Hurst act. Seriously. Thank you for that one, Jill. What Secret 60s song should Ken play this time next week? He's back tomorrow. Secret 60s every Monday. Email him. ken@greatesthitsradio.co.uk. Whether it's just one song or you've got a gold big list, email him now. And if you love the music from the 1960s, Greatest Hits Radio 60s. It's where I hang out at breakfast. You'll hear Rossi, you'll hear Alex Lester and Paul Gambaccini. 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

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Our golden year is 1972, the year we said farewell Ford Zephyr, hello Ford Granada. New on TV, Pebble Mill at one. David Bowie introduces Ziggy Stardust. Paul McCartney's new band Wings play their first gig at the University of Nottingham. The Godfather's in the cinema. What were you doing? Your music and your memories of 1972. 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Text us 61054. Make Richard your first word. We're on WhatsApp 0333 2020 402. The year of diamonds are forever. What were you doing? 1972, our golden year.

0: It's Daryl and John, it's Hall & Oates. We're on our way to 1972, our golden year, just after 12 noon. Slightly sooner than that, we have a Make Me a Winner update. Yeah, it's worth £400,000, and it's coming next.
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17: The top stories this hour. Police have launched an investigation after a man was found dead at a property in Sparkbrook. At around 11 a.m. on Friday, officers were called to Long Street to reports of a man being found with serious injuries. The 22-year-old man was pronounced dead at the scene. Detectives are treating the death as suspicious. As plans ramp up to get people off the streets by Christmas, Birmingham charities say long-term support is crucial because building trust and changing lives takes time. Just last month, the Prime Minister announced a £442 million boost, with the biggest share going to areas with the most people in need. Natalie Allen from CIFA Fireside.
1: We need to ensure that any measures are suitable, long-term, and stay in place after the worst of the weather, as it can take time to build the trust required to truly help people. It takes everyone working together, from national government departments and local authorities through to the voluntary community and faith sector.
17: Foreign teams are helping local rescuers to find workers stuck in tunnels at power plants in Nepal near the rivers which flooded last week. More than 900 people have died. Campaigners say more should be done to stop domestic abusers from being released from prison early in England and Wales. Perpetrators will still be eligible to be freed under the reform scheme designed to free up jail space. And Aston Villa return to Villa Park this evening for their first home game of the Premier League season against champions Arsenal. Unai Emery's side look for their first points of the campaign after a loss at Brighton in their opener. The gaffer tells us that recent departures like Emi Martinez and Ollie Watkins are not ideal but reflect the reality of football.
18: We don't want to be a club to sell players, but the responsibility is to accept it, because of course for the players they were demanding asset, for the club it's good deal. It's not changing our objective. Our priority for the next year is to be competitive and to fight again to be in the top position.
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17: There will be light rain showers and sunny intervals across the West Midlands, highs of 19 degrees. That's the latest. I'm Chris Tate.
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0: Do you fancy extending summer and never having a winter again? £400,000 could be yours on Friday. You could also join our huge list of summer winners and be like Russell. Russell won on Friday and didn't believe us.
20: I can't believe it. 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
0: Neither did his wife, Kate.
21: 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I've entered that competition again. I'm like, what the hell, boss?
0: If you haven't, I know the feeling. 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Lines close 5 p.m. on Friday. Then someone will win the lot. And it's huge. You just answer your phone. £400,000 is yours. This is guaranteed, by the way. Somebody will win this. We don't do rollovers. We only do winners. And we pay the money straight into your account right after the call, like we did with Russell. So for your chance to win on Friday, text cash to 61054. How about now? Now is good.
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Mental as anything. It's Greatest Hits Radio. It's Monday. Holiday Monday for many people. If it's just a normal Monday for you, it's still Golden Years time. We are in 1972, the year Jesus Christ Superstar makes its West End debut. New on TV, News Round, Pebble Mill at one. Emerson Fittipaldi becomes the youngest world champion in Formula One, driving a Lotus. He's 25 years old. Max Verstappen, Fernando Alonso, Lewis Hamilton, Sebastian Vettel have since broken that record. It's also the year Paul Knott, at 11 years old, starts secondary school. 1972. His daily commute was travelling from Tufnell Park in North London to West Brompton in West... West London, yeah, by underground. At 11 years old, he says, oh, how times have changed. So's the music. Favourite artists from this year include David Bowie and these guys.

Yeah, yeah, yeah. T-Rex, Metal Guru. From 1972, our golden year this morning, selected by Paul Knott. Starting secondary school at 11 years old, as we all did. Bit of a commute on the London Underground in 1972 there. Sue Mellor is normally from Leek in Staffordshire, currently heading down the M1 for Belgium. She started college in 1972. Very best of my teenage years. And there's a song that takes me straight back to the common room. Python Lee Jackson.

Python Lee Jackson with no mistaking Rod Stewart in A Broken Dream in our golden year of 1972. It's Greatest Hits Radio. Sylvia Cook and John Fairfax finally finish rowing across the Pacific Ocean this year. They landed in Australia in the April, having set off 361 days earlier from San Francisco. Come on. And it's also the year Paul Mingay left school. The last year you could leave at the age of 15. And from school, I then went to start an apprenticeship in a shipyard, which was a bit of a culture shock. You had to grow up pretty quickly in that one. For me, there is one record that changed everything.

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1: No mistaking Brian Ferry and Roxy Music either with Virginia Plain, as selected by Paul Mingate. Sue Mellor, on her way to Belgium, gave us In a Broken Dream by Python Lee Jackson, and it was T-Rex Metal Guru from 1972, our golden year this morning. Thank you, Paul, not for these three. The golden year returns with Ken tomorrow, just after noon. It is 1997. Your music and your memories from 1997, around about this time tomorrow.
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Wait for the big end. As for Dean Southall in Doncaster, he turned 60 on Friday and he's still in recovery. On a Monday, I need a shout just to confirm, Dean, you are definitely 60. Looking good on it as well. Buried Treasure time on Greatest Hits Radio. And this morning's Buried Treasure, or maybe it's this afternoon's Buried Treasure, uncovered by Sue Rummy in London. I don't know what your soft drink of choice is, but there were two big, big hits. Basically, run as Coke ads. The first one was The New Seekers, I'd Like to Teach the Word to World to Sing. The second coming from Robin Beck, which is her only great hit in our charts. 1988, 3 weeks at number one.

0: Monday afternoon, coming down from our Trios Weekender with Bananarama. If you missed it yesterday, Greatest Hit Superstars, the story of Bananarama, catch it again. It's a great listen with Kate. And it's on the Rayo app.
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2: What? All of them? Can you hear me? We've got a new recruit. Thanks for waiting for me, boys. The home of Zoe Ball in the Afternoon from September the 7th. Right here on Greatest Hits Radio.

It's Dexys on Greatest Hits Radio. It's a big day today in World Gravy Wrestling. The World Championships happen now. Backup Cricket Club, Lanehead Lane in backup. You wrestle in a pool full of Lancashire gravy for 2 minutes. You score points for fancy dress, comedy effect, and entertainment. Do not bring Yorkshire puddings. If this is you,

0: This being a holiday Monday for most of us, it's not a holiday in Scotland. So Boogie and Arlene here at 4 o'clock this afternoon. I'm Richard Allenson. Thank you for sharing your morning. Don't go anywhere. Andy Crane with the anthems after the latest at one. Enjoy your day.
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24: The top stories this hour. Police have begun investigating after a man was found dead in Sparkbrook. Officers were called to Long Street at around 11am on Friday to reports of a man being found with serious injuries. The man, who was 22, was pronounced dead at the scene. Detectives are treating the death as suspicious, but no arrests have been made so far. A Birmingham charity is warning that simply providing shelter is not enough to end homelessness for good. It comes as the Prime Minister announces a £442 million boost, aiming to get everyone who needs it off the streets by Christmas, with the greatest support going to the areas that need it most. Natalie Allen from SEFA Fireside says there needs to be long-term help alongside housing to make a real difference.
0: Ending rough sleeping is not as simple as putting a roof over people's heads. Accommodation also needs to be safe and sustainable. There has been recognition that any action needs to include a longer-term support offer, and that will really make the difference looking beyond this Christmas.
24: There's queuing traffic on the M6 due to an accident earlier. It involved two cars and fuel was spilt on the southbound lane between Junction 9 and Junction 8. Crowds in West London are describing the Notting Hill Carnival as the biggest ever, as its 60th anniversary is celebrated with its annual parade. More than 150 arrests were made yesterday, but police say it's been overwhelmingly positive so far. And Aston Villa face Arsenal at Villa Park tonight in their first game since Ollie Watkins' departure was confirmed. Unai Emery's side looked to bounce back from that 4-0 defeat to Brighton. The boss admits they're a side in transition with the personnel changes, but insists that it will not be a distraction and says fans can do their part tonight.
1: The Premier League is not waiting. 38 matches to play. We have lost the first match with those 3 points. Hopefully Villa Park is being like we always felt there, supporting, playing with us.
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24: There will be light rain showers and sunny intervals across the West Midlands, highs of 19 degrees. That's the latest. I'm Chris Tate.

Texas and the Black Eyed Boy. Buggles' video killed the radio star and most of Lionel Richie's Dancing on the Ceiling, Don't Ask. Good afternoon. How are you? Crane here until four then. How's your weekend been? For some it's still the extended weekend, not for all, and I accept that, so happy bank holiday to all who celebrate. But how's your weekend been? I think I can sum it up like this. Sunny spells, scattered showers, becoming thundery in places. Some of those thundery showers resulting in a bit of flash flooding. I don't know where you were in the country, but it's been a mixture, hasn't it, over the last two or three days of... it's nice! Oh, there's a bit of blue sky! Oh, here comes the rain. Well, there's nothing guaranteed to bring on a load of rainfall, is there, that being for most a bank holiday weekend. You need to cure a drought. Let's have a national barbecue on a bank holiday Monday and the rain will come. Listen, this afternoon I'm here playing great songs from the 70s, 80s and 90s until 4 this afternoon. I'm very happy to play one for you if you'd like. So if you get in touch, our usual communication channels apply. It would be nice to hear from you. If you are travelling at the moment to something, from something, if the motorway that you're on is, a little bit busy, happy to play you a song and say hi and say, look, do you know what? I feel your pain. I was on the M6 this morning.

0: Level 42, we're running in the family. Detroit Emeralds, Feel the Need in Me. 87, 73, respectively, for we are the greatest hits of the 70s, 80s and 90s. If you're on the road at the moment, I hope your journey's smooth. Colin is driving back to the UK from France. Would like a song? Play one for you soon, Colin. Thank you for your text. As I mentioned, I have quite a nomadic life, and on the way to Greatest Hits Radio today, I was on the M6 southbound on a bank holiday Monday, at the end of a weekend in the Lake District. So it wasn't the normal smooth journey that it was, but I allowed the time and it was all fine. The things you see on the motorway, though, it was a bit showery today and a bit of spray. And there are, whilst it wasn't full-blown stop, there are bits where, you know, it gets slower because traffic gets bottlenecked up and stuff. And you know, fair play, motorbikes take advantage, don't they? They don't have to sit in the traffic the way we do with our four wheels. So this guy's weaving in and out and stuff. Being sensible, fair play to the guy. He wasn't behaving like an idiot or anything, but he was just taking advantage of the fact that he could move a little quicker than I. And as he went past me, I'm not endorsing this. I'm just mentioning it as something I saw today. There was a motorcyclist on the motorway today whose number plate appeared to be attached to the back of his jacket. You know, like, motorbikes don't actually have a number plate at the front, do they? I mean, the old ones do on the wheel arch and stuff. But basically, I think you have to display your number plate on your back, don't you? At the back of your motorbike. It wasn't actually on his motorbike. It was clear. It was visible. I knew exactly what it was, but he was displaying it like you would wear, you know, I could wear a jacket, a motorbike jacket with, I don't know, a Triumph on the back, or Suzuki, or the number 7. Was it Barry Sheen used to wear the number 7 on his back? Barry Sheen, there's one for the teenagers. So, you know, the guy had his number plate attached to the back of his jacket. By what means, I don't know. I mean, gaffer tape, staples, a bit of string. I hope it stayed on for the whole journey.
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Billy Ocean, Love Really Hurts Without You from 76. Phew, what a scorcher. Although, obviously, not for the entire year. Isn't it funny how we sort of think about 1976, especially those of us of a certain generation? Maybe you weren't lucky enough to experience that summer, but we were, and those that were always immediately think of it. And it was like 1 month in 11. Before that, Belinda Carlisle and Leave a Light On. Thanks for texting. Nice to hear from you this afternoon. Matthew McCourt with Roman and Riker are currently driving back to Grimsby from Glasgow after what's been described as a fantastic family weekend. Well, I'm glad you had that. It's lovely to have family time, and it's very, very important. Please say hi to us, say Pete and Josie. Hello, you two. Where are they? Heading home to Nottingham with the caravan after a lovely long weekend in the Thetford Forest. So far, they say, roads have been fine traffic-wise. I probably just jinxed that now, haven't I? Yeah, everything's fine on our journey, Andy. Just the Norfolk Country Road lumps and bumps to deal with. Well, trust me, Pete and Josie, it's not just Norfolk Country Roads that have lumps and bumps these days. Most of the roads I drive on, I think I need a moon rover, something to commute with, that kind of stuff. Woody's in Barnsley. Says, hello, Andy. It's not quite a commute. Well, no, people aren't commuting today. Some are, some aren't. But I'm just, ready for this, I'm just sailing single-handed from Menorca to Mallorca to meet my old friend Adam, who is flying in from America. Okay, actually now? Woody, are you actually sailing now? Because, I would have thought, really, you ought to be, what do you do? Avast behind, concentrate on the horizon. So, fantastic. Enjoy the trip. I hope all goes well. He says, sailing by Chris Cross would be fab. If you're going to do some single-handed sailing of that distance, the least I can do is play you a song. Go safe.

0: Boogie and Arlene look after drive this afternoon from four. No Simon Mayo today. Simon's back tomorrow, so you won't get any relaxez-vous. So I thought I'd play that. 6:30 on drive. It's always relaxez-vous, and it's very, very chilling. And you know, when you need to chill and you've stressed and everything's just a little bit wired, and you just chill with a bit of crisscross. Do you know what? I've actually not given you the contact details. I've rather rudely said, oh yeah, just get in touch. Hang on, not everybody knows how, Andy. 61054 is the text number here. If you want to start your message, please, with the word Andy, then I'll get it. If you don't, I think it just bounces back or disappears into the ether and, I don't know, goes out into outer space or something. No idea at all. Start the message with the word Andy, and remember, put your name in the body of your message, please, when you're sending it, so that I can say hi to you properly, because otherwise Ollie gets your phone number. And I'd like to use your name, you know, we're friends, you're chatting up on the radio, so let's do that. If you want to email, it's andy@greatesthitsradio.co.uk.
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0: Blue Monday, or the 88 remix thereof, Bowie's Heroes and Gloria Estefan and the Miami Sound Machine, and the rhythm is going to get you. And it just does, doesn't it, sometimes? Depends where you are. Debbie is feeling a bit down in the dumps. She says, hello, Andy, can you play me a song? I should have flown to Kefalonia yesterday, but sadly, because of medical issues, I'm in a wet and time sunny Shropshire. Well, I mean, I'm sure Shropshire's lovely, but, you know, when Kefalonia was on the cards, Debbie, I'm very sorry to hear that, but we'll play you a song and after the news, and hopefully that'll lift your spirits a bit. We'll also play it for Sally, who's in South Wales. From South Wales, she says, I'm just heading home after a weekend at the Tunes in the Park Festival in Cornwall. Currently adopting the role here, Sally, of a traffic reporter slash weather reporter. She's combined the two jobs. She says, currently the M5 is a bit like the weather. Clear spells with patches of congestion, one of which I'm sitting in at the moment.
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1: Top stories this hour. The victims minister insists the early release of prisoners will not result in their full freedom following concerns from domestic abuse campaigners. Under the current scheme, perpetrators will be eligible to get out partway through their sentences from October in England and Wales. But the government says decisions will be made about measures to keep victims safe. Rhiannon Bragg, who was stalked by her ex-partner, says she needs more assurances.
16: A very basic level will be across the board that all of them are given restriction zones and GPS monitoring. If you think about how few domestic abusers and stalkers are actually convicted, they have committed incredibly serious crimes to even be in prison.
1: Helicopters are still searching for hundreds of people feared trapped in power plants in Nepal. At least 900 people have died after devastating flash floods there. More than 4,000 are missing, including 48 British nationals. The suspect in the fatal stabbing of a British woman at a train station in Germany has been detained in a psychiatric hospital. The 31-year-old was attacked in Rosenheim, south of Munich, early yesterday. A man who's 27 is being questioned on suspicion of murder. The US and Iran have traded the first strikes in a month. American forces have hit a small Iranian island in the Strait of Hormuz, prompting retaliation on two US Army bases in Jordan. Military analyst Sean Bowles says it's unclear why tensions are flaring up again now.
17: The US is not in a good position. Clearly, what we're seeing at the moment, a return to military seems like a default position for President Trump. Overnight, he was tweeting on his Truth Social. There was an AI video that demonstrated Karg Island had gone up in flames. It hasn't.
1: Samuel Stride stepped down as the Shadow Chancellor. He's the fourth member of Kemi Badenoch's cabinet to confirm their departure in recent days, following Sir James Cleverly, Dame Priti Patel and Stuart Andrew out the door. He's been replaced by Andrew Griffith as the Tory leader carries out a reshuffle. And crowds in West London are describing Notting Hill Carnival as the biggest ever, as its 60th anniversary is celebrated with its annual parade in West London. More than 150 arrests were made yesterday, but police say it's been overwhelmingly positive so far.
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1: Some showers moving in from the west for most parts this afternoon, but drying up again later, though. That's the latest. I'm Adam Richardson.
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0: 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Lines close at 5 p.m. on Friday, after which someone will win the lot. If it's your phone that rings and you answer it, that someone will be you.
19: Make me a winner.

Blondie's Maria on your Greatest Hits Radio. Monday afternoon, before that, Brian Ferry, before that, Chic and Lifrique, because we are the home of the greatest hits of the 70s, 80s and 90s, and it would appear that an awful lot of people are travelling right now. Where are we? 2:15 in the afternoon on, for most, a bank holiday Monday. Not for all, I accept that, but for most, a bank holiday Monday, which means heading home from a three-day weekend. It's been family or friends or an event or a festival. For me, yesterday, it was the Grassmere Sports and Show in the Lakeland Village, where it was all about Cumberland wrestling, dog trailing, tug of war, and the like. It was tremendous fun. And the weather held until just about the end for the fell races, but they like it cool, so that was excellent. Bev and Alan are driving from Barnsley back home to Cheddar, having picked up our new car today. Brackets, on a bank holiday. Whose idea was that? Close brackets. I thought that, but you know, you said it. We've just come off the M1. We're now on the A42. We've still got 142 miles to go over the next 3 hours. Well, it looks like you'll be in the company of me and probably in Boogie and Arlene. It must have been a bargain of a car. You've gone a very long way to find it. They say, can you play something we can sing along to? That would be groovy. Shouldn't you be listening to Greatest Hits Radio 60s? That would be groovy. Thanks so much. You're welcome, you two. I hope you're enjoying your new car. It's very exciting, a new car, isn't it? There's that moment where, you know, obviously all cars are essentially the same, but not exactly the same. So those first few days where you reach for something that you had in your old car and it's not quite in the same place, but new cars are exciting. I hope it has the new car smell. Tim Penston-Smith. Hello, Tim. Driving back from Snetterton after racing my Mazda. Two good races, fun weekend, a short trip home to North Norfolk, a jacuzzi, and then a chillax. Something racy would be great. Well, for Bev and Alan, who wanted something groovy, and for Tim Penston-Smith, who wanted something racy... I've no idea. Is this groovy and racy? I love it. It's Whitney Houston. How will I know?

0: You're my best friend. It's Queen from... Actually, what year is that from? If this were the top 10 at 10, which I'd normally be doing on a Monday, but I'm here in the afternoon for a change, I'd be giving you clues from music and news and entertainment and sport to a particular year. The one clue I wouldn't give you if you were doing that year would be, my goodness me, it was hot. There are some you don't do because it just gives it away, because that clearly is 1976. Andy Goulding is looking after The Late Show tonight. I love being on Greatest Hits Radio. I love playing you the music. It's great fun and I'm blessed, but not twice a day. So Goulds will look after The Late Show tonight. I've looked, no clues, but the year tonight at 10, he's going to be busy. Greatest
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Respect, Aretha Franklin. Before that, it was Dire Straits and Money for Nothing on your Greatest Hits Radio. Thanks very much for being in touch this afternoon. If the vast majority of these are from people who are in one traffic jam or another, I'm very sorry about that. Andy and Mark are driving from Glossop to Cornwall for our honeymoon. Oh, many congratulations. How lovely. We got married on Saturday at Hilltop Country House, which I vaguely know. It's in Cheshire, is it not? And absolutely lovely. And check this, going on the honeymoon with Mark and Andy, Molly the Spaniel. Now, if dogs go on honeymoons, dogs are an integral part of the family, clearly, but they're going on the, Molly's going on the honeymoon. So I'm guessing, and I have to say I'm guessing here, Molly may have been involved in the ceremony. Mark and Andy, was Molly walking down the aisle maybe with a ring tied round her neck with a little ribbon, or maybe she carried a cushion. I don't know, but lovely to hear from you. Many congratulations and have a fabulous honeymoon. This from Johnny and Sharon, who are introducing a new terminology to traffic bulletins. They say, hello, Andy, we're travelling back to Berkshire from Great Yarmouth, and it's pants. I'd like to hear that, you know. Tomorrow morning when Rossi does breakfast, listen closely to the travel bulletin and see if any of them use the word. They won't, obviously. Can you please play us Talking Heads? Because this feels like our destination.

0: for you, if that's how you feel at the moment. Talking Heads and Road to Nowhere on Greatest Hits Radio. Do you know, there are some people who are listening to me now, and you might be one of them, and if you are, well done, who are having conversations that go along the lines of, you see, I told you it was right to leave it. You weren't keen, and you wanted to go after lunch, didn't you? Yeah, but I told you it was right to leave it. Look, now we're home, and everybody's texting that Andy Crane on the radio saying they're in rubbish traffic. I know we had to get up at 7:30, but, you know, it was worth it, wasn't it? I don't know so much, you know. You know, you kind of know, don't you, the traffic's not going to be great on certain days of the year, certain times of the year, whether it's a bank holiday or not, it's going to be busy on, you know, holidays and the like. I suppose you have to make preparation, don't you? I mean, if there is a good thing about difficult and long car journeys, it's that you're allowed to have snacks. Obviously, because, you know, you're going to be in the car a long time, so you fully snack up, don't you, before you go? I mean, you know, it might be traffic that's going to take ages to get from A to B, but at least you've got a bag of Revels. Greatest
1: 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Bye, Nelson. Daddy's off to work.
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0: Dolly Parton, of course, on the 9 to 5 from 1981. As you will no doubt be aware, Dolly Parton very sadly passed away this last week. And just because of the timings, it fell upon me at 11 o'clock on the Tuesday night to do an hour-long Dolly Parton tribute featuring your memories and your recollections and your stories and celebrity stories and the like, and obviously loads and loads of her wonderful music. That is now on the Rayo app. And I mention that not just because it was me, but because there is so much more there as well. There in Dolly's memory, other people talking about her and sharing stories, tributes to her music, her great conversation with Jackie. If you're a Dolly Parton fan and would like to keep her memory alive, have a look at the Rayo app.
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15: The top stories this hour. The Domestic Abuse Commissioner for England and Wales says she's deeply concerned about the number of offenders still eligible for early release. Dame Nicole Jacobs says survivors will be forced to protect themselves because the justice system can't. Ministers insist perpetrators will be subject to strict conditions as they try to free up prison space. Ex-Detective Chief Inspector David Spencer thinks exempting killers from the early release scheme is the bare minimum.
16: I don't think that the government deserves any credit for this decision at all. This decision is something that the government was pushed into. I'm afraid that it's across the political spectrum that we've seen a colossal failure.
15: Simone Stride's been replaced as Shadow Chancellor as Conservative leader Kemi Badenoch shakes up her top team. A number of key names are going too, with Stuart Andrew out at Health, Dame Priti Patel leaving as Shadow Foreign Secretary, and James Cleverly wanting to become the London Mayor. Oil prices have surged by more than 3% after the US struck Iranian rocket launches in the Strait of Hormuz. The attacks broke a month-long lull in fighting. Tehran says it retaliated by hitting American military bases in Jordan. LGBT veterans are being urged to claim financial redress, being offered to compensate for mistreatment during the pre-2000 gay ban in the armed forces. Fighting with Pride says unexpectedly low numbers have come forward, with the deadline of December 12th just over 3 months away. The charity believes in Scotland, Yorkshire, North East and South England some 1,000 people eligible for the scheme have not made a claim. They're also calling for women who were mistreated to make themselves known as they're eligible too. And Aston Villa manager Unai Emery says they have no time to feel sorry for themselves after a turbulent start to the season.
17: We didn't perform, we didn't compete, and we must do everything faster. And the Premier League is not waiting.
15: As well as losing 4-0 at Brighton in their first match, Villa have lost many key players, with striker Ollie Watkins the latest to leave. Villa host Arsenal in tonight's late kickoff.
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15: 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That's the latest. I'm Alex Holt.
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0: 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Lines close at 5 p.m. on Friday, after which someone will win the lot. If it's your phone that rings and you answer it, that someone will be you.
14: Make Me a Winner.

Elton, Are You Ready for Love? Water Boys and the Hole of the Moon, as opposed to any kind of an eclipse, I suppose. Hats off to Jaffa Cakes, by the way, for the promotion they did during that. And before that, Jackson's and Shake Your Body. It's Greatest Hits Radio. I'm Andy Crane until four, after which this afternoon, Boogie and Arlene, Simon and the team return tomorrow. Thank you for communicating. Thanks for getting in touch. 61054, Andy is the first word, or my email address, andy@greatesthitsradio.co.uk. The vast majority are people in travel peril, unlike Roger, who's in Swanscombe. Roger's in Swanscombe in Kent and says, hello, Andy. I'm not stuck in traffic. I'm currently fishing near Canterbury. Very nice. Downside, there's a downside to fishing? Downside, I missed Potmaster thanks to a carp being caught. So, okay, you missed the quiz, but you caught the carp. Here's to work tomorrow and more fishing next weekend. The thing is, Roger, because you live in the jet age and because we have all mod cons here at Greatest Hits Radio, because we're on trend, groovy and with it, you can listen again. You know, you haven't really missed Potmaster. There are several ways you can. If you've enabled your smart speaker, you can just to play Potmaster and she will. Or you can get it on its own little podcast, or you can find it in the Rayo app. So you got the carp and you won't miss the quiz.

0: Take That, as Pasty the Worm used to call them. Pasty the Worm. Pasty the Worm was a character on a TV show on Saturday mornings that I haven't presented in many a year. But great fun it was too. And before that, The Pretenders, and Don't Get Me Wrong. Crane here on the radio, and you've got the Super Subs lineup today, I have to tell you. You've got the A-list of Super Subs. And you just had Richard Allinson. I'm here till four. Boogie and Arlene are doing Drive, and then at seven tonight, Steph. Steph Hurst will be on. And between eight and nine, it'll be Spinning the Decades, the vinyl edition. This is great for two reasons. A, you get to pick the songs, so you can text Steph or email Steph and play the song on the radio for you live between 8 and 9. And better still, she'll play it on vinyl, which obviously is wonderful and nostalgic, and some say, you know, enhances the quality because of the analog nature of the, you know, all of that, right? I just love the idea of it being on vinyl. The thing is, you have to take my word for it, or Stephanie's word for it, that it is actually on vinyl. Because Stephanie's records are immaculate, obviously. Right? They're kept in little sleeves, little plastic folders, all in her record library. I've been there. It's like just all just so. So when she goes to find a song, it's exactly where she wants it to be, whacks it on the turntable, puts the needle on and plays it. And the thing is, it's such good quality because they're so well preserved, you can't tell. Unlike most of my vinyl singles collection, which spent most of its time in nightclubs and looks like people have spilt beer on it. Which they actually have.
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Sister Sledge, we are family on Greatest Hits Radio. Family, the importance of which is impressed upon you all the more, I have to say, when they go and live in another country. If yours are near you, hold them close. Thank you, Jack, for your email. It's andy@greatesthitsradio.co.uk if you'd like to be in touch. He says, any chance of some orange juice? My next door neighbour is doing some work on their house, and we've just heard them arguing about the state of the job that has happened. Oh, come on, we've all been there. We've all been there. Now, I don't want to assign roles to this scenario, but, you know, we know this, don't we, chaps? It usually goes something that are along the lines of, you said this job will be finished by the end of the bank holiday weekend. You promised me it will be finished by the end of the bank holiday weekend. That undercoat isn't dry, the grouting's a mess, and the splashback's not

0: orange juice and rip it up from 83. Absolutely not for anybody who's done DIY over the weekend. I mean, I'm sure your project has gone smoothly, absolutely swimmingly. If only you'd bought those slightly longer screws. If only. Hey, I don't want to worry you, but look at the calendar. It's the 31st of August. Now, obviously, that means tomorrow is the 1st of September. So what, you may say? Just do the math, as the Americans say. That means that from tomorrow, we'll officially be two-thirds of the way through 2026. Whoosh!
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2: 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If you don't do it for you, do it for your wife and little Freddy.
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0: Heaven Must Be Missing an Angel, Tavares, Lightning Seeds and Steve Miller before that, my final three greatest hits for this afternoon. Thanks for spending time with me. It's been a pleasure being in your company and yours is very much appreciated. Steph's at 7, you've got Andy Goulding at 10, but coming next, it's only Boogie and Arlene.
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15: The top stories this hour. Detectives say the body of a woman in her 70s thought to have been murdered in Liverpool was found in a black bin bag. Officers were called to Stanley Park on Friday evening. Merseyside Detective Superintendent Rachel Wilson is leading the investigation.
16: Our team have since been carrying out extensive inquiries to identify the woman, but we have so far been unable to do this. We believe that her body may have been in a black bin bag at this location for a number of weeks.
15: Officers have asked people to check on elderly relatives and neighbours as they try to work out her identity. Shadow Chancellor Sir Mel Strides lost his job in a reshuffle. He's one of a number of Tory MPs to leave the Conservative front bench as Kemi Badenoch announces what she calls a new economic leadership team. A 4-year-old boy has died after an off-road bike he was a passenger on struck a car in Newark. A 24-year-old man riding the bike and a 32-year-old man have both been arrested on suspicion of causing death by dangerous driving. Oil prices have shot up after the US ended a month-long lull in attacks against Iran. American forces struck rocket launchers in the Strait of Hormuz last night. State and federal officials are stepping up efforts to locate 15 people who were missing at one of America's biggest tourist attractions. One man's been confirmed dead after a flash flood swept through the Grand Canyon in Arizona. Meanwhile, Dolly Parton has been laid to rest after a private family funeral. The country music icon died last week at the age of 80 after a brief battle with cancer. The singer was buried in Tennessee, reportedly alongside her late husband, Carl Dean. And Liverpool have completed the signing of winger Bradley Balcoa from Paris Saint-Germain. He's become the club's second most expensive. The deal could reach up to £123 million with add-ons. Former Premier League defender Michael Dawson's told Sky Sports News Balcoa needs to hit the ground running.
1: There's no doubt in his ability, but can he take to the Premier League quick? 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
15: Warm with widespread, perhaps heavy or thundery showers across the UK, but turning drier from the west this evening. That's the latest. I'm Alex.
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0: Kiss Me, Arlene.
1: Oh, I was only joking, I didn't mean it. By the way, you've still got crumbs on your face. You've just been eating a biscuit.
2: I've just eaten an Empire biscuit, yeah, the size of the sun.
1: Yeah.
2: And you, I'm not going to lie, I've had a sugar high.
1: Yeah, good. Sixpence None the Richer, Greatest Hits Radio. I'm Boogie. This is Arlene.
2: Hello.
1: And we are filling in for Simon Mayo. Look at us, filling in for Simon Mayo.
2: It's lovely. It's very exciting.
1: It's amazing, isn't it? We're normally on Sunday night, 7 till 10. Can I tell you something really quick? What happened about 20 minutes ago? So it was about 3 minutes to four. And my phone pinged. So we were just about to go live. My phone pinged. Yeah, and I got
2: studio etiquette, by the way. You meant to have your phone off.
1: Yeah, yeah, blah, blah, blah. Anyway, so the phone pings and it's a WhatsApp from my wife.
2: Oh.
1: And I'm thinking, oh, she'll be sending me a little message just to say good luck.
2: Don't mess it up.
1: Covering for Simon Mayo, radio legend, you know, on the UK's biggest commercial radio station. Good luck. It's only the second time you've ever done it, but crack on. Don't let me down.
2: I'm proud of you, darling.
1: That's what I was expecting, but the message just simply said, oh no, disaster!
2: Oh no, what?
1: That's all it said. So, like, I'm now totally distracted, so I sent her a message back saying, what's up? Do you know what she said back? We forgot the dog's birthday yesterday. So, I'm not kidding. So we've got 2 minutes of dachshunds, actually.
2: Steve and Meg.
1: Steve and Meg. So little Meg turned 14 yesterday.
2: Aww.
1: And we both forgot her birthday.
2: I don't think she'll mind.
1: I don't think so. Oh, but my wife minds. So because we forgot, I now need to go to the supermarket after the show to grab her a present.
2: Are you joking?
1: I wish I was, Arlene. So we're on till 7. Supermarket will still be open. I'll be home by about 10 o'clock. It's all fine. Anyway, we're here till 7. And we're going to smash out some of the biggest hits ever. We love this. Thin Lizzy. And the boys are back in town. Greatest Hits Radio.

0: Now, don't know about you, Arlene, but I am currently in that golden period between Wages Day, which for us was on Friday, and all the direct debits coming out tomorrow.
1: We're currently loaded, aren't we?
0: Oh, I am so loaded right now. If my bank account could stay like it is now, I'd be all right until at least the middle of the month.
1: Yeah, I know. I hear you.
0: All the direct debits come out tomorrow. Anyway, Greatest Hits Radio, Boogie here, Arlene over there.
1: Hello, coming up, we're going to play a song which was from a massive film in 1984, one of the biggest.
0: Yes.
1: And also on the way, a song Billy Joel never liked. Apparently, finding it irritating to play live, despite it being one of his biggest hits.
0: Okay, that's coming up. 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
1: Hello, my name is Zoe Ball. I am 55 years young. I am mother of two. I have an eclectic taste in music. I do mum dancing. I'm a Sagittarian and I love chocolate.
0: Ball aboard! Next stop, Zoe Ball in the afternoon.
1: I've really missed being behind a microphone. So I'm so looking forward to getting back in the studio. Also, I'm driving my family mad, sitting at home commentating on everything that they do and dropping tunes every now and again. And they're like, are you going back to work?
0: Zoe Ball in the afternoon. She's live and kicking in her new home.
1: It's just going to be one big happy family.
0: From September the 7th.
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0: 1984 for Denise Williams, and let's hear it for the boy from Footloose.
1: Yes, with Kevin Bacon. What a dish.
0: I've never seen that film.
1: Yes, you have.
0: No, I haven't.
1: We've had this discussion before. It's Flashdance you haven't seen. Would you like to tell everyone why?
0: Well, yes. I went to the cinema with my pal Johnny, and it was a 15 certificate. We were only 14, and they wouldn't let us in. And I have held that grudge for 40 years. And I'll refuse to watch.
1: Well, you're missing
0: movie.
1: Out. I think you'd enjoy it.
0: Which one haven't I seen?
1: You haven't seen Flashdance. You have seen Footloose.
0: No, I haven't.
1: You have.
0: Do you know, it's Bank Holiday Monday today, so you've probably been spending lots and lots of time with your family, more than sort of regular Monday.
1: Which is lovely.
0: And
1: to a point.
0: To a point, yeah. But this is great. I saw this stat and I thought we should definitely talk about this. 33%, so a third of people who are in a relationship are currently angry or cross with their other half.
1: Right.
0: For this reason. What's the reason? What do you think? So a third of people, male, female, doesn't matter. A third of people in relationships are currently angry or cross with their other half for this specific reason. What's the reason, young Arlene?
1: Moaning. Constant.
0: Because of their moaning.
1: Yeah.
0: Yeah.
1: It's very tiring.
0: We should just say, by the way, before we do any more on this, we're very sorry if you're currently in the car in a traffic jam with your other half.
1: Because this is going to cause...
0: Oh, yeah.
1: Worms.
0: This is a big can of worms that we're opening right here. That isn't the answer. It's nothing to do with their moaning.
1: Is it? They went out to the weekend for one drink.
0: Yeah.
1: Came staggering back in, six drinks down.
0: That's you, that is! No, it's that's not the reason either.
1: Is it somebody who's finished the milk and put the empty carton back in the fridge?
0: Oh, that does your head in, right?
1: Yeah.
0: Nah, it's not that. Do you know what we could do? Let's throw it open on the texts and the WhatsApps.
1: Yes, because we're live.
0: Yeah, we're always live, especially on a Sunday night when
1: we're
0: on.
1: Not.
0: That's definitely live, 100%.
1: But we are today.
0: Yes, because it's exactly 4:38 and 37 seconds. So there you go, that proves it. Okay, so have a guess. Why do you think 33% of people in a relationship are currently cross with their partner? Why? What's the reason? Our WhatsApp number, you can phone or WhatsApp us on this number. It's 0333 20

0: 2402.
1: We've got a text number as well.
0: Do we?
1: Yeah. 61054.
0: Yeah.
1: So if SMS is more of your thing. That sounded so wrong.
0: Why did you make it sound
1: I don't
0: weird?
1: Know.
0: All right, 0333 2020 402 on the WhatsApp. Let's just keep it on that. Why are 33% of people currently cross with their partner? There's a very specific reason. Have a guess what it is. We'll tell you soon. Here's T.

0: Greatest Hits Radio. Boog and Arlene filling in for Simon for one day only. He's back tomorrow on the show. So, a third of people are currently cross or angry with their other half for this specific reason. What is it? Phil says, is it because their partner has the day off, bank holiday Monday, and they don't?
1: Oh, yeah.
0: Petty, but not the answer. Thank you, Phil.
1: Mandy says, is it something to do with decorating? As at this current moment, that's the reason me and my hubby Simon are at each other's throats.
0: Okay, well, just stop.
1: Calm
0: it.
1: Down.
0: Get
1: calm
0: something
1: down.
0: To do.
1: Step away from the paste.
0: Heather says, is it because they had a dream that their partner cheated on them?
1: You can't fall out with your partner just because you've had a dream.
0: I'll bet you there are people who have. That's good, but it's not right. No.
1: And this is from Louis. He said, it's got to be leaving the toilet seat up. And that's Louis and Christine in hot and sunny Corfu. They have toilet seats in Corfu, isn't it? Normally just the rim. So you have to hover.
0: I think things have moved on. I think they probably do have toilet seats in Corfu.
1: I haven't been in Corfu for a while, to be fair.
0: I'm not sure. No, the answer is quite simply because of mess. Because one person is very messy and the other one isn't. This research found that in many cases, one partner will deliberately leave things lying about, knowing fine well that the other person will eventually deal with it. It's like my wife and I when we have the recycling bin Jenga that she insists on playing.
1: Yeah.
0: The kitchen would appear to be the number one trouble spot, people leaving things on the countertop, you know, spoons that have been used and mugs and that kind of thing. And,
1: it's like that Michael McIntyre sketch.
0: Which one?
1: When he's talking about his wife telling him that there's no point in putting anything next to the dishwasher. It needs to be in the dishwasher for it to be washed.
0: Yeah, that's true. So, because we're nosy, and because it's bank holiday, we've got a bit of time.
1: You're probably sick of your partner by now.
0: Yeah. We would like to know if you are currently in a mood with your other half.
1: We're not looking for serious stuff. We're just looking for the petty.
0: No, we're
1: petty
0: not looking for cheating or whatever.
1: No.
0: We're looking for the buttered knife which has been left on the sink there. Something like that. Maybe they don't even know that you are in a mood with them.
1: Mm.
0: Anyway, what did they do? And the pettier, the better.
1: Please.
0: So please send us a WhatsApp or send us a text. Our WhatsApp number is 0333-2020-402.
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0: And we'll just get it all out in the open and everybody will be friends by 7 o'clock.
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0: Bonnie Tyler. Bank Holiday Monday. Greatest Hits Radio. Boogie and Arlene filling in for Simon till 7 o'clock tonight. We also played Duran Duran and Girls on Film.
1: Do you remember when the BBC banned the video for that song, Girls on Film?
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1: What are you doing?
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5: The top stories this hour. Detectives have revealed a woman found dead in a park in Liverpool was inside a black bin bag. A murder investigation's underway after the victim in her 70s was discovered in the World Garden of Stanley Park on Friday afternoon. It's thought her body had been there for weeks. Merseyside's Assistant Chief Constable Andy Ryan is appealing for information.
6: Stanley Park is well known as being the park that separates the Anfield and Goodison football stadiums. It is a very busy and popular green space, especially in the recent summer weeks. With hindsight, what you saw, heard or captured on devices may carry more significance than you realised at the time.
5: Detectives have been given more time to question a 16-year-old boy on suspicion of murdering a man in County Tyrone and trying to kill his 8-year-old daughter. The body of the 61-year-old was found next to the seriously injured girl at a house in Dungannon on Saturday morning. She's now in a stable condition in hospital. A 4-year-old boy has died after a collision between a car and an off-road bike. Nottinghamshire police say it happened as two off-road bikes were ridden in a residential street in Newark yesterday. Two men have been arrested on suspicion of causing death by dangerous driving. Tory leader Kemi Badenoch has shaken up her top team. Simele Stride is no longer Shadow Chancellor and has been replaced by Andrew Griffith. Dame Priti Patel, Sir James Cleverly and Stuart Andrew have left too. Donald Trump has vowed retaliation for Iran strikes on American bases in Jordan. The US president has told Fox News we're going to hit them hard. The two countries have traded their first attacks in a month. The streets of West London have been transformed into a sea of colour and costume to mark the second day of the Notting Hill Carnival. The annual event is celebrating its 60th anniversary. And Lionel Messi's announced his retirement from international football. The 39-year-old forward has scored 125 goals for Argentina and made the last of his 207 appearances for his country at this summer's World Cup final defeat to Spain.
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5: A mild night to come with showers in England and Wales easing. Further cloud and outbreaks of rain for Scotland and Northern Ireland. That's the latest.
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2: Yeah, run out of air.
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2: 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And if it's your phone that rings, the only thing you have to do is answer it. You don't even have to sound happy.
8: No. You just have to... it's nice if you do.
2: Yeah, Gemma's lovely. And if it is Gemma Atkinson, you win £400,000. 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And you can spend it on whatever you want. 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
2: 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Here's the Bee Gees.

0: Monday. Bank holiday for some, including Simon Mayo. That's why he's not here today. But I'm Boogie, and this is my friend Arlene.
1: Hello.
0: And that's police walking on the moon. There is no the. It's not the police.
1: There is.
0: It's police.
1: It's the police.
0: It's police.
1: It's the police.
0: I read it once. It's police, not the police.
1: I think you read what I wrote once, and I was wrong. It's the police, not just police.
0: Before that, we played Human League, no the. And Bee Gees. With Staying Alive.
1: I've got to shout out to Chris, who's in Beverly. He said, I've been decorating all day and I just returned to the kitchen when Staying Alive was being played.
0: Yeah.
1: Instant strutting broke out.
0: You cannot help yourself but strut when the Bee Gees come on.
1: There's going to be paint splashes everywhere.
0: A third of us in a relationship are currently angry or cross with our partner for some reason or other. It's usually mess.
1: Mm.
0: It's usually a towel which has been left on the bedroom floor there or something like that. But we're asking, what's the small, petty reason why you are currently cross with your partner? Nothing too serious, but, you know, something just a little bit daft. Why are you currently angry with your other half? The pettier, the better.
1: Nikki says, well done. You've now caused an argument by that.
0: Yeah.
1: My partner Jay and I are now arguing over which one of us is the messy one in our relationship. He says I'm the messy one. I say I'm not. Although actually I do know I am. But he still loves me, apparently.
0: She just admitted it. Jillian says, hi Boogie and Arlene, I'm in a mood with my husband Kevin because he bought the wrong ham again. That's excellent. I have so many follow-up questions. What's the wrong ham? Is it perhaps smoked and not honey roasted or whatever?
1: It's probably maybe not. Maybe a fabricated ham.
0: It has the crumbs around the side.
1: It's
0: maybe
1: got a little face in it.
0: That's not real ham.
1: Is that chopped pork or something? I don't know what that is.
0: Excellent. Claire says, yesterday we had friends coming round for a barbecue, so I spent about 3 hours in the morning cleaning the house. The worst part is, of course, the bathroom. I hate that job. About 15 seconds after I finished cleaning in there, he went in.
1: Oh, no!
0: No, it's not as bad as you think. He had a shave.
1: But that's worse.
0: And he left stubble all over the sink. I was so cross at him all day yesterday for that. Yeah, sometimes it's the smallest little thing that is the most annoying. Right, now listen, we would love it if you called us on this because we will definitely have follow-up questions.
1: Yeah.
0: So the small, petty reason why you are currently in a bad mood with your other half.
1: Look at it as relationship sort of advice.
0: It's therapy, isn't it?
1: We could help you through it.
0: Yeah. Please call us. We want to get at least a couple of calls on.
1: Yeah. I'm very good. You're a disaster when it comes to anything emotional or relationship based.
0: I just tend to go la la la la. Our number is 0333 20 20 402. And don't worry, we can use a fake name if you don't want to give your name. Mm-hmm. And nothing serious. It's just the little things, daft things. 0333 20 20 402. Give us a call and tell us why you're in the huff today. Greatest Hits Radio, Luther Vandross and Janet Jackson now.

0: Holiday Monday on Greatest Hits Radio. Boogie and Arlene filling in for Simon Mayo, actual Simon Mayo. He's my radio hero.
1: I know.
0: And here we are filling in for him. We're here till 7, and today we're talking about this. A third of people are currently in a bad mood with their partner for some reason or another. Usually because they've spent too much time together over the bank holiday weekend. So why are you currently in a bad place with your other half?
1: Stacey says, I'm annoyed with my husband because he just moves his feet all night long.
0: Yeah.
1: And keeps me awake. So that kind of rustling.
0: Yeah, restless legs. I suffer from that.
1: Sometimes you have to soak your feet in cold water before you go to bed. That helps.
0: And then put them on, Stacey, there. That'll sort it right out.
1: That'll stop her moaning.
0: Roy's on the phone. What are you saying, Roy?
2: We're not so much angry. We're sitting laughing about it. We're sitting out in the garden. Beautiful.
0: Yes, yes, Roy. But is it a proper laugh or is it a...
2: No. It is a laugh. And I said, I'm annoyed with you because we're drinking wine and you're not keeping up with me. My wine glass is empty and I've got to wait for her to finish hers.
1: That's annoying, isn't it? I hate when you have to wait for someone because you can't go and just top yourself up.
2: Exactly.
0: And you're sitting, you've got the glass on your head there, giving it...
2: I'm staring at an empty glass and I'm looking over at Sam's and it's half full.
1: Oh, goodness me. Excellent. That's funny.
0: Well, I mean, we're going to let you off because it's Bank Holiday Monday.
1: Yes, and always drink responsibly.
0: If it had been a regular Monday, we wouldn't have been on your side, Roy, but... thank you for calling. Have a great day.
2: You too. Bye.
0: Bye-bye. Right, so there you go. Give us a call, just like Roy did, on 0333 2020 402. We're looking for the really petty reasons why you're currently in a mood with your other half.
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0: drama Robert De Niro's Waiting. Biggie and Arlene in for Simon till 7. We're asking why you are currently cross with your other half. You're in a bad mood with them. Maybe they don't even know. So why are you in a mood with your partner?
1: Mark's in Liverpool.

0: His girlfriend is currently not speaking to him because he used the same knife to butter and put jam on her toast.
1: Oh, that's a schoolboy error.
0: Yeah, and now apparently there's butter in the jam jar. Here's a tip. A pal of mine said, once the toast comes out, put the butter on with the knife and then put the knife in the middle of the toast. Like, it, you know, in the... So, through the width of it. Do you get what I'm saying?
1: Yes.
0: You have to slide it in and out. That cleans the knife and then you put it in the jam.
1: Just use another knife. Emma, on the phone. Why are you in a bad mood with your other half, Emma?
2: I'm on our way home from holiday. We've been to the caravan for the long bank holiday weekend. Mm-hmm. And I warned my husband today not to eat chicken, KFC. Yeah.
0: Why?
2: Because
0: what happens?
2: Can you imagine?
0: It, what happens when he eats chicken, Emma?
2: Well, I'm hoping I can say it over the radio, but he has terrible flatulence. And I'm stuck in a work van with him. And it's absolutely driving me mad. For the last 1 hour, 40 minutes, it's been non-stop blast off in here and I can't get out.
1: But you warned him, didn't you? Yeah, don't have the chicken.
0: Because he's done this before, clearly. He has form. So how long left in this small works van do you have?
2: I've still got another 27 minutes left.
0: She's counting it by the minute.
1: You know what you like when you have chicken?
0: Chicken and eggs. Don't have it.
1: Maybe that's what the F stands for in KFC. Wow. Emma, we wish you Godspeed. Safe home. Have a great day.
2: Thank you so much. And you. Bye.

0: Boogie and Arlene for Simon Mayo till 7. Hope you're well. I'm Boogie. This is Arlene.
1: Hello.
0: You know what tomorrow is?
1: Tuesday.
0: Yeah.
1: It's not Zoe Ball's first day.
0: No, that's Monday. Next week.
1: Yeah, next Monday. I don't know. What?
0: Nothing. Never mind.
1: What?
0: With September in it.
1: Yeah.
0: Yeah. we're asking today why you are cross with your other half. You know, the small, petty reasons why you are cross with your other half. I love this from Helen. She says, neither he nor his grown-up children seem capable of loading the dishwasher properly. This morning, yet again, half the dishes had to be put through for another cycle. I suppose, technically speaking, they are our children. I love, my wife does the same when our daughter does something naughty, which isn't that often. She'll say, your daughter is doing that. I'm like, all right, so she's mine now, is she? Excellent.
1: Yeah. Simon, my husband went to the shops and never brought me back a wee sweetie. I'm totally in the huff. This is Linda,
0: yeah,
1: who's in Stirling. So Simon, tisk, tisk.
0: You're in trouble.
1: Mm-hmm.
0: Okay, so why are you currently in a mood with your other half? Nothing too serious, obviously, but we'd love to hear your stories. You could send us a WhatsApp on 0333 2020 402. Even better if you phone us, the same number, it's the same number, 0333 2020 402, or you can send us a text.
1: Yes, you can. 61054.
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0: 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Mm-hmm. Including the finest disco record of all time from 1977. First up, after the news at 6.
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0: The top stories this hour. Detectives are trying to identify a woman whose body's been lying in a bin bag in a park in Liverpool, possibly for weeks. A murder investigation started after the victim in her 70s was found in Stanley Park on Friday. Merseyside police say what people have seen, heard or captured on devices may carry more significance than is realised. Detective Superintendent Rachel Wilson's leading the inquiry.
20: She is white, around 5'2" tall, of small build with strawberry blonde hair. To help jog people's memory, The woman was found wearing a pink Nike t-shirt.
0: Detectives have got more time to question a 16-year-old boy on suspicion of murdering a man in County Tyrone and trying to kill his 8-year-old daughter. The body of the 61-year-old was found next to the seriously injured girl at a house in Dungannon on Saturday morning. She's now stable in hospital. Four arrests have been made after three people were found with stab wounds and another was found unconscious in Kettering. Emergency services were called to Gold Street on Sunday night after reports of a woman being hurt outside the Peacock pub. They then found two men hurt nearby and a third man unconscious outside Newland Shopping Centre. A number of Conservative MPs have returned to the backbenches as Kemi Badenoch rejigs her top team. Dame Priti Patel's replaced as Shadow Foreign Secretary and Stuart Andrew loses the health brief. The biggest change sees Sir Mel Stride ousted as Shadow Chancellor in favour of Andrew Griffith. Lionel Messi has announced his retirement from international football with immediate effect. The 39-year-old captained Argentina to the final of the World Cup in New York last month, but was unable to prevent a 1-0 defeat to Spain. And Arsenal have asked the Premier League to consider increasing the number of players allowed in a matchday squad, claiming the current system's detrimental to player welfare. Clubs can name 20 players for matches, whereas it's 23 in Spain and 25 in Italy. The Gunners are away to Aston Villa in the late kickoff tonight.
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0: A mild night to come with showers in England and Wales easing, further cloud and outbreaks of rain for Scotland and Northern Ireland. That's the latest.
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1: You say grab funnily.
21: Grab. 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
1: No, just grab. You must. 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
21: 18 or over, yes. 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You can enter. 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

0: Lovely Day Where You Are. Oh, that's a bit cheesy, wasn't it?
1: A little bit.
0: Bill Withers, Boogie and Arlene in for Simon, just for today. He's back tomorrow, thank goodness for that. Did you know the longest note in this song is 18 seconds long?
1: I'm taking it, it's that one.
0: The day. Yeah, the day. Yeah, right. Do you want to try it? I'll time you, go.
1: Right.
0: Forgot to start the clock.
1: You muppet.
0: Sorry.
1: Not doing that again. I was burst a string.
0: The countdown is on for Zoe Ball. Zoe begins next week. It's all very exciting. And we're going to be really excited to hear Zoe when she starts on Monday. Can you tell that I've lost the bit? No, I found it now.
1: You got it.
0: Yeah, the countdown is on to Zoe Ball in the afternoons right here on Greatest Hits Radio. We can't wait for you to hear her. She's going to be here from Monday of next week. Yeah. So 1 till 4. In the afternoon, so she can still come in after lunchtime and still be home for dinner. And if you cannot wait to hear Zoe on Greatest Hits Radio, then check out A to Zoe of the Greatest Hits. So there's an artist for every letter of the alphabet. Oh, this is good.
1: Yeah.
0: And Zoe has picked a favourite for each letter of the alphabet, which makes for an exceptional 2 hours of music, it says here, and it's exclusively on Rayo right now. Just do a search for Zoe. That's why we're on today, because we've used up all September's budget. And October's. And November's.
1: Yeah. All of this year, in fact.
0: Anyway, do you want to try that long note again?
1: Yeah.

0: Jasmine Archer, Sleeping Satellite. Today we're asking why you're cross with your other half. What we got?
1: Gary's cross with his missus. I've been trying to clear out all the guttering ahead of the leaf season. And I've been up and down all afternoon.
0: Yeah.
1: And there's one bit of the house which is really quite high. So I asked the missus to hold the ladder. She then complained that it was taking too long. It had literally been 3 minutes.
0: Did her little arms get sore holding the ladder?
1: Well, yes.
0: She sounds like a joy, Gary.
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1: What? All of them? 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We've got a new recruit. Thanks for waiting for me, boys.
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0: Lennon is Fleetwood Mac, greatest hits radio Boogie and Arlene. Now, the US Open tennis is getting underway in New York, and Arlene's found a tennis story.
1: I have. A modified tennis ball has been developed, don't you know? Which does what when you hit it?
0: Interesting. We will find out in just a minute after Please Don't Go. Casey and the Sunshine Band, greatest hits radio.

0: the Sunshine Band's greatest hits radio, Boogie and Arlene in for Simon today. And tennis news. What you got, Arlene?
1: Yes, a modified tennis ball has been developed, which does what when you hit it?
0: Does it always go in? So it's got some sort of chip inside it, which means it can't go out. Do you know?
1: Wow. You should patent that idea.
0: Yeah, I would win Wimbledon if I was using those balls.
1: Yeah. No, it's not that, though, sadly.
0: What does it do? Does it light up so they can play in the dark?
1: No, it doesn't do that.
0: I give in, then. What does it do?
1: This tennis ball grunts when you hit it.
0: Oh, yeah, like Maria Sharapova used to do back in the
1: day. Yes, apparently it has sensors and a Bluetooth trigger, which causes these sound effects.
0: Right, okay. What's the point in that?
1: It was developed to poke fun at professional tennis players because of their famous grunts.
0: Yes.
1: And this ball has gone viral among sports fans and tech fans.
0: Interesting. You took up tennis not that long ago. It was a couple of years ago. Are you a grunter?
1: No comment.
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0: 7, then Steph Hurst. Steve has sent us a message. Last night, my wife went to bed before me, but I decided to stay up to watch Match of the Day too.
1: Okay.
0: Fair enough. When it finished, I started to get ready to go up to bed, but I couldn't find the TV remote control anywhere. I looked absolutely everywhere for it for about 20 minutes.
1: So down the back of the sofa.
0: That was the first place he looked, obviously.
1: Yeah, in the kitchen, in the fridge.
0: Under the dog, everywhere, but it could have been. Anyway, he goes on to say, I couldn't switch off the TV or my own brain. I couldn't go to bed and leave the TV on.
1: No, you can't.
0: So I had to find it before I could go to bed.
1: Okay.
0: Well, it was the best part of an hour before I eventually found it inside the pocket of my wife's hoodie, which was on the little chair next to her at her side of the bed. I apparently made a sigh like this, which woke her up, and she's been angry at me ever since.
1: Bank holiday harmony right
0: Yay!
1: There.
0: Yay! Here's Brian Adams and Mel C. When You Gone on Greatest Hits Radio. 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

0: everyone. We're back on Sunday night from 7. Andy Goulding here from 10 o'clock tonight.
1: Up next, though, it's Stephanie Hurst with your most wanted in for Jackie Brambles from 7 o'clock. 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
0: The top stories this hour. Detectives revealed a woman found dead in a park in Liverpool was inside a black bin bag. A murder investigation is underway after the victim in her 70s was discovered in the walled garden of Stanley Park on Friday afternoon. It's thought her body had been there for weeks. Merseyside Assistant Chief Constable Andy Ryan is appealing for information.
16: Stanley Park is well known as being the park that separates the Anfield and Goodison football stadiums. It is a very busy and popular green space, especially in the recent summer weeks. With hindsight, what you saw, heard or captured on devices may carry more significance than you realised at the time.
0: The removal of Samuel Stride as Shadow Chancellor is the key change in the Conservatives' top team. He's replaced by Andrew Griffith as leader Kemi Badenoch carries out a reshuffle. Francis Elliott is the former political editor at the Sunday Times.
17: It's a surprise because he was an ardent backer of Liz Truss. He's not a particularly high-profile name. I'm not quite sure what the thinking is there, other than, you know, I think this is a reshuffle that is Badenoch 2 years in, feeling comfortable enough to shape the team that she wants to do in her own kind of image.
0: Tom Tugendhat has replaced Dame Preeti Patel as Shadow Foreign Secretary. Stuart Andrews moved from health to the backbenches, while Sir James Cleverley's quit to run for Mayor of London. Donald Trump has vowed retaliation for Iran strikes on American bases in Jordan. The US president has told Fox News, "We're going to hit them hard." The two countries have traded their first attacks in a month. 27 thrill seekers have had to be rescued from a roller coaster in Suffolk. The wipeout ride at Pleasurewood Hills in Lowestoft came to a stop. People were suspended 50 feet in the air. Some were pictured sitting at an angle in one of the roller coaster's twists. And Lionel Messi has announced his retirement from international football. The 39-year-old forward has scored 125 goals for Argentina. He made the last of his 207 appearances for his country at this summer's World Cup final defeat to Spain.
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0: A mild night to come with showers in England and Wales easing, further cloud and outbreaks of rain for Scotland and Northern Ireland. That's the latest dynamics.
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14: So we've made it to Monday evening already. Hello, I'm Stephanie Hurst, sitting in for Jackie Brambles. And as always, we kick off with your most wanted anthems.

These are Monday evening's most wanted anthems from Greatest Hits Radio. Hello, I'm Stephanie Hurst. Hope all is good. Charles and Eddie from 92. Oh, would I lie to you? Do you remember going up to a DJ in a pub going, "Got any quo? Whatever you want." Exactly. And Irene Cara, of course, and Fame. Hope you had a good day today. From 8 o'clock tonight, something a little different as I'm sitting in for Jackie Brambles on the evening show, as you will usually find me on a Saturday afternoon spinning the decade. So what we thought we'd do tonight between 8 and 9 is I'd open up my personal record collection library door and ask for more of your requests. So it's very much like Simon Mayo's All Request Friday. But we're doing it tonight from 8 o'clock for a whole hour. Is there a song, a greatest hit, that you would love to hear played from the original vinyl 45 single? If there is, and I have it on vinyl in my personal record collection, I will play it live after 8 o'clock with crackles, pops, and a bit of surface noise thrown in there as well. So 61054, Steph at the start of your message, or you can drop me an email too, steph@greatesthitsradio.co.uk, as Monday evening's most wanted anthems continue with The Cutting Crew. I Just Died in Your Arms Tonight.

0: Most Wanted Anthems from Greatest Hits Radio. I'm Stephanie Hurst, in for Jackie Brambles. Four Seasons, December 63, of course. Oh, what a night. And Cutting Crew, I Just Died in Your Arms.
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0: And the Most Wanted Anthems continue, but first I must tell you that on Friday we paid out more life-changing cash, this time to Russell and his wife Kate, who, when Russell answered the phone, was understandably gobsmacked. Well, you would be, wouldn't you?
2: I can't believe it. I'm just a bit gobsmacked.
0: I also love the moment that he tells his wife that they've won.
2: Kate, do you know that competition that I keep entering on radio? I've won.
3: You what? Oh my God.
0: You what? But then we had a chat with Kay and she said this.
3: You know, he enters every week and he mentions it to me all the time. I've entered that competition again. I'm like, what the hell, boss?
0: Well, that's why he's entered it, because he's gone and won it. £400,000 is our next prize and it is up for grabs this Friday on Make Me a Winner. 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Here's Open It's You, eh? 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

SXM's Bright Side of the Road Greatest Hits Radio as we play you Monday's Most Wanted Anthems. I'm Stephanie Hurst, in for Jackie Brambles. She's back tomorrow night, by the way. Her great conversation after 8 o'clock tomorrow night. Oh, former Spandau Ballet frontman Tony Hadley. Looking forward to that. And after 8 o'clock tonight, something that you will usually hear on a Saturday afternoon as I spin the decades, I should be spinning a whole hour of live vinyl requests after 8 o'clock tonight. So what would you like to hear? 61054, Steph at the start of your message. That's 61054, Steph at the start. Or you can drop me an email too, steph@greatesthitsradio.co.uk. Just imagine, as I mentioned earlier, Simon Mayo's All Request Friday, but on a Monday evening at 8 o'clock, and they're all played from vinyl. So let me know what your favourite greatest hit is, and I'll go get it on vinyl for you and play it after 8. Garbage. Stevie Garbage.

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0: any of Monday evening's most wanted anthems. Mud, Tiger Beat. When you think of them singing Tiger Beat, you always imagine them on Top of the Pops, don't you? And that, if I was playing it on vinyl, would be on the Rack record label. And talking of vinyl, after 8 o'clock tonight, we have a Spinning the Decades All Request Vinyl special. 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
5: Argentina forward Lionel Messi, arguably the greatest footballer of all time, has announced his international retirement. Posting on Instagram, the 39-year-old says it's a decision that hurts, but after the death of his father, he's convinced it's the right time. He's his country's most capped and highest scoring player. South American sports journalist Marcela Mora e Araujo thinks it was bound to happen soon.
8: In a way, the surprise came when he lasted the entire World Cup, you know, played 8 games, the full length of them, and got to the final again. In a way, he'd laid the ground. So I think at the moment, there's just an emotional, nostalgic gratitude.
5: A number of Conservative MPs have returned to the backbenches as Kemi Badenoch rejigs her top team. Dame Priti Patel's replaced as Shadow Foreign Secretary, Stuart Andrew goes from Health, and Nigel Huddleston from Culture. Detectives have been given more time to question a 16-year-old boy on suspicion of murdering a man in County Tyrone. His body was found next to his seriously injured 8-year-old daughter in Dungannon on Saturday. John Swinney says his government's taking a well-evidenced approach to tackling drug deaths in Scotland. Officers have administered the life-saving treatment naloxone more than 1,300 times in the last 5 years. The First Minister says the focus must be on services for drug users and supporting them on a journey to recovery.
13: That focus of our plan is a well-researched, well-evidenced approach to make sure that individuals can be supported and that we can tackle the very high levels of drug deaths in Scotland, which are completely unacceptable.
5: Donald Trump's vowed retaliation for Iran strikes on American bases in Jordan. The two countries have traded their first attacks in a month. And a 2-day festival honouring Dolly Parton will be held in Nashville and London next year. Dollyfest will be staged across 2 consecutive weekends. From Sky News, I'm Faye De Silva.
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Greatest Hits Radio. Running in the family. I'm Stephanie Hurst, sitting in for Jackie Brambles tonight. And as it is a bank holiday, of course, in England, Wales and Northern Ireland, no bank holiday in Scotland, of course, but we thought we'd do something a little different as I'm sitting in for Jackie tonight. A show that I do on a weekend from 4 o'clock is called Spinning the Decades. And in the middle hour between 5 and 6, I play a whole hour of your live requests. So that tonight for Stacey Harris. Happy 55th birthday, Stacey. Could you play something by Level 42? Of course I can, from the original vinyl 45 single, which means my personal record library door is wide open now and it is taking your requests. So if it was a hit, there's a good chance it's in there. So if there's a greatest hit you'd like to hear and maybe memories of buying it from somewhere, essentially what we're doing now is what we do on a Saturday afternoon. So what would you like to hear? 61054, Steph, at the start of your message. Or you can email to steph@greatesthitsradio.co.uk. Hello to Keith in Newcastle. Hey, Steph. How about Street Life by Roxy Music? Ooh, on the Island record label. As we spin the decades on vinyl here at Greatest Hits Radio.

0: down on vinyl number 9, right at the back end of 1973 on the Island record label. Roxy Music and Street Life. Thank you so much to Keith in Newcastle. Can you hear the crackles at the end of it? Andy Crane earlier this afternoon was saying he's been to my record library saying they're all in mint condition and in plastic covers. Yeah, a lot of them are in plastic covers, but some of them are well worn, I'll tell you that. Some of them are what we call, I guess burnt, really, because I played them so many times at gigs over the years when I was first starting out as a DJ. You'd have your big record books and taking them everywhere. In fact, this next single I'm going to play is well worn. I play this quite a lot, actually. So hello to Grant in Herne Bay in Kent. Any chance of Madness and One Step Beyond? Of course.
1: Hey, you! Don't watch that! Watch this! This is the heavy, heavy monster sound!

On the label, it says that nutty sound, and someone's written their name on the back of the cover. It says Maureen. So, hello, Maureen. If you bought a copy of Madness, it's very scratchy, isn't it? And One Step Beyond, and you've written your name. Very nice handwriting, Maureen. Thank you so much. I think I bought it many years ago. I didn't buy it when it was first released, actually. In fact, the very first single I bought was Madness and Baggy Trousers in 1980. Gosh. Now, thank you so much to Grant in Herne Bay for that. Hello to Dawn in Stoke Holly Cross. Hey, Steph, can you play on vinyl Michael Jackson's Smooth Criminal? As we can remember this the first time around. And it's now my grandson Ethan's favourite song. For you, on vinyl, it's Michael Jackson. As we spin the decades on vinyl from Greatest Hits Radio.

0: Greatest Hits Radio. Played from the original vinyl 7-inch single. There you go. Or backwards. Or forwards. In fact, the single versions of some of Michael Jackson's songs differ from the ones we found on the album Bad, of course. For Dawn in Stoke Holly Cross, her grandson Ethan's favourite song, and she, of course, well, we all do remember it the first time around. What a song. Is there something you'd like me to play for you tonight from Vinyl? We usually do this on a Saturday afternoon from 4 o'clock. We spin the decades as we journey the globe. And then from 5 o'clock, it is All Request Vinyl. As I've said before, very much like Simon Mayo's All Request Friday, but on vinyl and on a Saturday afternoon. But tonight, as it's been a bank holiday, of course, in England, Wales and Northern Ireland, we are spinning the decades on vinyl. So I'm taking your live request now. What would you like to hear? 61054, Steph, at the start of your message. Hello to Adrian Mills, who's dropped me an email saying, Steph, it would mean a lot to me if you could play Under Pressure by Queen and David Bowie. For my amazing partner, Sue, it will always be one of our favourite tracks to dance to. Well, it's on vinyl for you. Next.
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14: Stephanie Hurst. 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

if you're thinking your radio's a little bit crackly. Yeah, you'd be right. It's because the person at the other end, hi, that's me, Stephanie Hurst. I'm playing vinyl. And if there is something you'd like to hear played from vinyl for yourself, get in touch. 61054 Steph at the start of your message. A wonderful song, isn't it? And a collaboration that happened very much by accident for Adrian and his amazing partner Sue. Mean a lot to you if you could play mean a lot to us if you could play Under Pressure by Queen, of course. Let me know what you'd like to hear. 61054 Steph at the start, or you can email to steph@greatesthitsradio.co.uk. Two requests for this next tune. Hello to Pete Wolfe in Norfolk. And hello to Gillian, who says, Steph, please, if you have Crazy Horses by The Osmonds. This was the first single. I love this story. This was the first single I ever bought. And I wasn't allowed to put it on the gramophone until I was the only one in the house. Then it went on full blast and on repeat. Thank you in anticipation of hearing this and turning the volume up. Gillian, go on, one louder, get it up to 11. On the original MGM Blue record label, The Osmonds on Greatest Hits Radio, Crazy Horses.

for Jillian tonight. She wasn't allowed to put it on at home on the gramophone until she was the only one in the house. Then it went on full blast and on repeat. It is a tune, isn't it? And it really inspired people to be a little bit more heavier with guitars. I know it was one of Ozzy Osbourne's favourite songs as well. And I heard this, I don't know whether this is true, and I must ask if I ever get the chance to interview Simon Le Bon again. I must ask him that. I think he wanted to get the Osmonds to tour with Duran Duran so they could perform it on stage or something. Also play that for Pete Wolf in Norfolk tonight. Thank you so much. Steph at greatesthitsradio.co.uk. Evening, Steph. First time listening to the show. I think it's great you're actually playing songs on vinyl. And wondered if you had Laura Brannigan's Self Control. One of my favourites and would make my bank holiday complete from Paul in New Malden. Enjoy.

0: Walden. First time listening tonight? Well, if you like the sound of what you're hearing, we usually do this on a Saturday afternoon from 4 o'clock as we spin the decades here at Greatest Hits Radio. The first hour of the show, lots of music anniversaries, and then from 5, that is when I open up my personal record collection and for your live requests. So if there is something you'd like on next week's show, by the way, this coming Saturday, you can always email me whenever you wish, steph@greatesthitsradio.co.uk. Hi, Dave.
1: Hello, Steph. How are you doing?
0: I'm good. How's your weekend been?
1: Absolutely fantastic. Apart from the little bit of the crazy weather with the rain and thunderstorms, but
0: a little bit.
1: It's going fine.
0: Yes, it likes to keep us on our toes, doesn't it, the weather?
1: It certainly does.
0: A little bit. So my record library door is wide open and I'm taking requests as I'm sitting in for Jackie Brambles tonight. What can I play for you on vinyl and why?
1: Right, I'd love you to play Bachman Turner Overdrive, You Ain't Seen Nothing Yet.
0: Oh,
1: true. I think it was from about 74, I think.
0: Yeah.
1: And it's the first single I ever bought on vinyl.
0: Oh, where from?
1: I can't remember the price I paid. I think it may have been from Woolworths in Leeds, I think.
0: With a little bit of pick and mix as well on your way out as well.
1: Oh, yes, that's one thing I miss is the pick and mix.
0: I know, we all miss it. Well, you could get anything in Woolies. That was the thing, wasn't it? And that's what they traded on. Yeah, anything.
1: Bring it back, I say.
0: Well, yes, exactly. So, played on the original vinyl 45 single for you, Dave, tonight, a Bachman, a Turner, and a Glorious Overdrive.

0: always reminds me of that, and probably you as well, of Harry Enfield and Paul Whitehouse's characters smashing nicely, a backman and a turner and a glorious overdrive. But David Leeds on the Mercury record label, played from vinyl as they all are until 9 o'clock tonight, and then 9 o'clock anthems. Through to Andy Golden, who's sitting in for Andy Crane, who of course was on earlier this afternoon here at Greatest Hits Radio, and a cracking top 10 at 10 lined up for you as well. Hello to Chris, who's been on saying, "Hey Steph, any chance of Fantastic Day by Haircut 100? Because it was my son's birthday yesterday, and was also our daytime cricket team secured promotion for the first time in 10 years of trying. Well, congratulations. Be great if you could play it." Well, it was a fantastic day, and it's on the way now.
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13: Stephanie Hurst. Spinning the decades. The good times sound like this.

We are spinning the decades on vinyl tonight. I'm Stephanie Hurst, in for Jackie Brambles, for clicking at the end of it. Some of them are a little well-worn. His daytime cricket team secured promotion, and it was his son's birthday yesterday. It was a fantastic day. Well done, Chris. Hello to Andy, and hello to Kev, who's picking the wife up from work. So, any Adam and the Ants? How about Ant Music? Yes, in fact, Andy found his copy of this in the loft yesterday. Enjoy on vinyl.

on vinyl. Adam and the Ants, Ant Music 1918. For Andy in Edgemond in Shropshire, who found his vinyl copy today, actually, along with Prince Charming, the gatefold sleeve version, yes. And also for Kev, Any Chance of Anything by Adam and the Ants. For the wife, Sue, who's just finished work. Greatest Hits Radio. One more song on vinyl. Hello to Steve in Gosport. Any chance of XTC's biggest hit from 1982 on vinyl? Sensors working overtime, of course, on Greatest Hits Radio.

0: Just waiting for the little crow at the end. There it is. Thanks to Steve Bone for your email. In fact, he's emailed in again saying, thank you so much. I didn't think of any luck in getting it on. Well, you did. And it rounds off tonight's Spinning the Decades. If you like the sound of what you just heard for the last hour, you can listen on a Saturday afternoon from 4 o'clock as we spin the decades with an hour of live vinyl requests here at Greatest Hits Radio. And you can catch up on the Rayo app too. Stay with us. I'm Stephanie Hess, sitting in for Jackie Brambles tonight as your 9 o'clock anthems. 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
22: The top stories this hour.
8: The King says hatred can never prevail as he pays tribute to the two men who were killed in the Manchester synagogue attack. Worshippers Melvin Kravitz and Adrian Dolby died on Judaism's holiest day of the year after Jihad al-Shami targeted the religious site in Heaton Park last October. Vice Lord Lieutenant Eamon O'Neill has read words from His Majesty at a memorial service.
17: Though the months have passed, the sense of shock and sorrow remains undiminished. Today, as we remember those who so cruelly lost their lives and all who suffered injury, grief and hardship, we also give thanks for the spirit of unity, compassion and support.
8: Argentina star Lionel Messi's announced his retirement from international football. The forward made the last of his 207 appearances for his country at this summer's World Cup final defeat to Spain. Detectives are trying to identify a woman whose body's been lying in a bin bag in a Liverpool park. A murder investigation started after the victim in her 70s was found in Stanley Park on Friday. Merseyside police say what people have seen, heard or captured on devices may carry significance. Detective Superintendent Rachel Wilson's leading the inquiry.
22: She is white, around 5'2" tall, of small build, with strawberry blonde hair. To help jog people's memory, the woman was found wearing a pink Nike t-shirt.
8: The removal of Sir Mel Stride as Shadow Chancellor is the key change in the Tory top team. Stuart Andrews moved from health to the backbenchers. Nigel Huddleston is out, while Sir James Cleverley's quit too. 27 thrill seekers have had to be rescued after a roller coaster in Suffolk stopped. People were suspended 50 feet in the air at Pleasurewood Hills. And Ariana Grande is telling fans not to fret as she recovers from a minor injury. Ahead of the penultimate gig of her London tour, she's revealed she can't wear heels. From Sky News, I'm Faye De Silva.
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0: 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And let's kick off tonight's 9 o'clock anthems with this monster. Curtis Mayfield, Move On Up.

0: 9 o'clock anthems from Greatest Hits Radio. I'm Stephanie Hurst, sitting in for Jackie Brambles tonight. Tina Turner, of course, you knew that already in the best, but here's a piece of pop quiz knowledge, and it comes up occasionally, so stick this in your back pocket and pull it out when you need it. You might get an extra point. The first person to record the best was Bonnie Tyler, the late Bonnie Tyler, but it was actually offered to Paul Young originally. He turned it down, and then it ended up in the hands of Tina Turner, who made it the worldwide monster that it still is to this very day. Before that, of course, Jamiroquai's Cosmic Girl, and the 9 o'clock anthems next continue with Hot Chocolate.
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The West Coast Down, otherwise known as Yacht Rock today. Michael McDonald and Sweet Freedom, Hot Chocolate, of course. And So You Win Again, a week today. And Zoe Ball will have completed her first Zoe Ball in the afternoon here at Greatest Hits Radio. But here's the question we're asking. What do you think should be her first song? Now, as a fellow disc jockey and broadcaster myself, that first song that you play on the radio, it's on a new show. It's a big deal. It's very much like your first song at a wedding, the first dance. It's really important. Something, you know, that's poignant, a message that, I don't know, celebrates new beginnings. But what should it be? We want you to tell us what you think Zoe should play as her first song and why. So you can email right now to our email address, which is zoe@greatesthitsradio.co.uk with your suggestion. Then listen all this weekend as we will play your choices. And this coming Monday at 1 p.m, let's see if you got it right. Could be this. All you need is love. It is. On the 9 o'clock anthems from Greatest Hits Radio.

0: 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The Beatles, All You Need Is Love. 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

end of 1983. From the album No Parley. Paul Young, of course, Come Back and Stay. 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I'm Stephanie Hurst, in for Jackie Brambles, squeezing in as many 9 o'clock anthems as I can. After 10 o'clock, oh, talking of years, actually, see if you can work out from the very first song tonight's top 10 at 10. Andy Goldin sitting in for Andy Crane, dropping my text within that first song. See if you can work it out from song number one. After 10 tonight, here at Greatest Hits Radio, 1993 now, M People. And moving on up on Greatest Hits Radio's 9 o'clock anthems.

0: song to round off tonight's 9 o'clock anthems from Greatest Hits Radio. Steve Harley, Cockney Rebel, Make Me Smile, Come Up and See Me. I'm Stephanie Hurst. Thank you so much for your company tonight. Thank you for all the requests on vinyl between 8 and 9, and Jackie Brambles at that very same time tomorrow evening as another great conversation. This time, oh, you mustn't miss this if you get a chance to listen tomorrow night. The former frontman of Spandau Ballet, Tony Hadley, is joining Jackie tomorrow night for a great conversation. The stories that man has. I've had the privilege of interviewing him a few times, and he always has the best stories. Jackie is back from 7 tomorrow night here at Greatest Hits Radio. And next, Andy Golden with the Top 10 at 10.
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18: The top stories this hour. A memorial service is taking place for two men killed at a synagogue on the holiest day in the Jewish calendar. Worshippers Melvin Kravitz and Adrian Dalby were the victims of Jihad al-Shami's attack in Manchester's Heaton Park last October. Chief Rabbi Ephraim Mervis says they'll never be forgotten.
1: Melvin and Adrian will not only be remembered for how they died, but also for how they lived. Pious, wonderful, lives of kindness, of chesed, selflessness for the sake of others.
18: Lionel Messi, arguably the greatest footballer of all time, has announced his international retirement at the age of 39. The forward led Argentina to this summer's World Cup final, where the defending champions lost to Spain. Messi says the recent death of his father convinced him it was the right time to go. South America football expert Tim Vickery says he thought he'd have helped with the transition.
8: Look at your football history, how Brazil struggled post-Pelé, how Argentina struggled post-Maradona. You wondered if he might be tempted to play a kind of Master Yoda role there, passing on the force to a generation of Luke Skywalkers led by Nico Paz.
18: Samuel Stride's been replaced as Shadow Chancellor as Kemi Badenoch shakes up her top team. Stuart Andrews out at Health, Nigel Huddleston's removed from Culture, Dame Priti Patel's leaving as Shadow Foreign Secretary, and Sir James Cleverly wants to become London Mayor. 560 arrests have been made during the 2 days of the Notting Hill Carnival. Police say despite that, the West London Street Festival celebrating Caribbean culture passed off largely without incident. US President Donald Trump's vowed retaliation for Iran's strikes on American bases in Jordan. The two countries have traded their first attacks in a month. And a two-day festival honouring Dolly Parton will be held in Nashville and London next year. Dolly Fest will be staged across 2 weekends. From Sky News, I'm Daisy Steele.

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2: And welcome to Monday's Late Show. Andy Galling in for Andy Crane for tonight with your top 10 at 10. 10 greatest hits that were all out in the same year. Do you remember hearing these songs on the radio for the first time or getting the lyrics out of Smash Hits magazine? Share your memories. Good or bad, happy or sad, memories are there. They're kind of like they... I don't know, like a fingerprint to your life, aren't they, really, these songs? What do you reckon, then? 61054, start your message with Andy if you fancy having a guess. As Steph said, see if you can guess it from the first song tonight. Tonight's Top 10 at 10 features two movie songs and one TV show theme. So on the way, a song from Rocky IV and a song from Top Gun and the theme from Michael Elphick's Boom. Yeah. Jim Diamond, Hi-Ho Silver, plays after this. From Erasure, the Circus album was released in the following year to tonight's Top 10 at 10. Sometimes, Erasure. On Greatest Hits Radio.

We're taking some life lessons here from Gwen Guthrie. Ain't nothing going on but the rent. Jim Diamond, Hi Ho Silver, the theme from Boone, and Erasure before that was Sometimes. Kicking off tonight's Top 10 at 10, our mystery year for you to guess. Here on Greatest Hits Radio's Late Show, Nick, the new Kid Cabby, first in with a guess. On the first song, I believe it's The Year I Started College. Well, it would be because you are correct with your guess, Nick. Gary, spot on. I was 24. I remember going to the Merseyside FA Cup final in this year, if I'm not mistaken. Stephen Otley, hello to Paul and Jason in Ilkeston and Jill in London, who was 23, all guessing tonight's Top 10 at 10, yet nice and early. Other songs out in this year included, oh, what a great year for songs, the Grange Hill cast released Just Say No in this year, a couple of songs from EastEnders, Every Loser Wins from Nick Berry, and Angie's version of the theme, Anyone Can Fall in Love from Anita Dobson, also released in this year. Unfortunately, we don't have time for those songs tonight. It was the Top 13 at 10. Maybe. Film-wise, we were talking about Labyrinth, we were talking about Critters, and Sly Stallone was back as Rocky Balboa. Survivor did Eye of the Tiger from Rocky 3. And they were back for Rocky 4 with this Burning Heart. On Greatest Hits Radio's Top 10 at 10.

0: It was West German Europop. Brother Louis, all about Love Triangle. Modern Talking. Greatest Hits Radio's Top 10 at 10. Have you sussed the year yet? Go on, have a guess. 61054, just start your message with Andy, as you would for Andy Crane, just the same for me. He's back tomorrow night, by the way, with The Late Show. We are in a year tonight just before we saw Andy Crane in the broom cupboard. It was Philip Schofield and Gordon the Gopher in this year, but I tell you what, there were some cracking kids TV shows started in this year, including The Really Wild Show. Saw that for the first time in tonight's Top 10 at 10 year. Whizbit. Remember the Paul Daniels kids TV? Ha ha, this way. And Jossie's Giants. Jossie's Giants started in tonight's Top 10 at 10 yet. Now, I'm not a massive football fan. I don't know a lot about football. So if anybody ever asked me, which team do you support? It was always for me, the Glipton Grasshoppers from Jossie's Giants, which was written, by the way, did you know this, by Sid Waddell. You know, the darts commentator. Yeah, he was the guy behind Jossie's Giants. But which year are we back to? Tonight's plenty of guesses. Oliver in Leeds now, but living in London in tonight's Top 10 at 10 year. Yes, you are correct with your guess. Gray in Shrewsbury, spot on. Dominic in Blackpool, yes, you are correct, as you were last night. The theme from Boone gave it away from me, says Nigel in Tamworth. Yes, you are spot on, Nigel, with your guess, as well as Kelly, who's just sent me a message as well. 61054, start your message with Andy. We've got a Madonna track from True Blue and Mr. soon.
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0: 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Every night, 10 incredible songs. One of our greatest hit years, one of our famous greatest hit years. The biggest songs from the 70s, 80s, 90s. But which one of those years are we back to tonight? With these incredible songs. You might have been off to see Queen on tour. It was the magic tour for Queen, and this year Wham played their final gig at Wembley. Giving it away. This might help. World Cup in Mexico. Phantom of the Opera opened in London. Nigel Mansell won F1's British Grand Prix in this year. I mentioned before, talking about sport, Jossie's Giant started on TV in this year. Hello to Stu, who sent me a message. Hello to Andy, Andy and Stu in Oldham. Well, you've given it away with Jossie's Giants because one of the lads, Lee, who was in the show, was in our school. It was in the same year as my brother. What a claim to fame. Yes, you are spot on with your guess. More football chat here from Jack and his dad, who always listen to the top 10 on the way to or from football. Jack says, my dad's having a guess. He's a little bit indecisive and he's usually a year out. Well, I'll tell you, Jack, your dad is 2 years out on tonight's top 10 at 10. Tuds in Holcombe beating me to the football clue. I remember the hand of God in this year, Andy. Nick in Hornchurch remembering all these songs on Now 8. Yeah, correct with your guess. Hello to Megan and Rich in Dublin who are spot on. Megan relocated here from California. So, hello, welcome. It's Greatest Hits Radio. Two more songs still to come on tonight's top 10 at 10. One of them is that big movie song I was on about. Greatest
1: 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Like game-changing founder of Foudies, Helen Hardy.
2: I was at women's footy matches every week. Thousands of fans. But none of them had shirts with women's names on them. So I got a 200 quid heat press and I started printing them myself. 300 gut decisions later, Foudies sells women's football shirts all over the world.
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0: It won Giorgio Moroder the Oscar for Best Original Song from Top Gun, beating Peter Cetera's Glory of Love from Karate Kid 2, Berlin. 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
0: Hello to Jeanette in Barnsley. Jeanette in Barnsley, who has correctly guessed tonight's Top 10 at 10 from 1986. Correct. If you said 1986, well done. I'd be in my early 20s, so Jeanette. Long perm hair, shoulder pads, bad fashion, but great memories. Hello to Mike, who's just dropped an email in. Love tonight's Top 10 at 10 year. Very poignant moment when you played Holding Back the Years from Only Fools and Horses, Rodney's wedding reception. It was my 21st birthday in this year, and I got to celebrate it by being at Wembley for Wham! Final. But you didn't put your name on it, but what a way to celebrate your 21st. Jed in Leeds, yeah, the Mexico World Cup Finals gave it away from me. Ah, oh, yes, 1986 as Michelle in Kidderminster. Another memorable year. Young and no commitments. I was 19, working hard in retail and having the time of my life after work. Andy, Burning Heart, Survivor. I'm pretty sure it's 1985, says Mark in Dorset. Well, you were 1 year out, 1986, on tonight's Top 10 at 10 year. And Andy Crane returns back to The Late Show tomorrow with another mystery year and another Top 10 at 10 on Greatest Hits Radio.

0: 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Before that, if you love your 80s, if you love the songs in tonight's top 10 at 10, do check out Greatest Hits Radio 80s, playing you nothing but the biggest hits of the 1980s. DAB, smart speaker, Rayo is where you can find us over on Greatest Hits Radio 80s. I mentioned that because I do the breakfast show every weekday morning from 6. Thought I'd mention it. But it's 70s disco next.
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7: The top stories this hour. Hundreds of people have gathered at a memorial service to remember two men killed at a Manchester synagogue last October. Melvin Kravitz and Adrian Dalby were targeted at Heaton Park on Judaism's holiest day of the year as they tried to defend their place of worship from attacker Jihad al-Shami. The two seats remained empty, bearing their names. Community Secretary Angela Rayner spoke at the service.
20: This is a hatred we must stand robustly against and root out. It means taking on extremists and bearing down on those who seek to divide our communities.
7: Tory leader Kemi Badenoch has shaken up her top team. Samuel Strides, no longer Shadow Chancellor, replaced by Andrew Griffith. Dame Priti Patel, Sir James Cleverly and Stuart Andrew have all left too. Detectives are trying to identify a woman whose body's been lying in a bin bag in a Liverpool park, possibly for weeks. A murder investigation's been started after the victim in her 70s was found in Stanley Park on Friday. Argentina star Lionel Messi has announced his retirement from international football. The forward made the last of his 207 appearances for his country at this summer's World Cup final defeat to Spain. In sport, Arsenal maintained the perfect start to their Premier League title defence with a 1-0 win at Aston Villa. Boss Mikel Arteta says it was a hard-fought victory.
21: I think we had a great squad performance, I would say, because when the 11 wasn't enough, the finishers came in and did a magnificent job to finish off the game and win it. And I know how tough it is to win here.
7: And Harriet Dart joins fellow Brits Toby Samuel and Katie Bolter in the second round of the US Open tennis with victory over Peyton Stearns. From Sky News, I'm Daisy Steele.
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Sylvester James Jr., born in Los Angeles, raised on gospel church music, moved to San Francisco and discovered a disco. What a DNA. You make me feel mighty real. This is Greatest Hits Radio's Late Show. Andy Goulding in for Andy Crane. So have you heard the rumours today about X Factor? It's been the talk, hasn't it? It's been the talk. Apparently X Factor is coming back. It's been over 7 years since it was on our screens. Now, I'm happy for it to come back. It's had a bit of a rest. They've got to make one change, though. This is my one change that I demand if X Factor does come back. They've got to get rid of the overs category. Do you remember they used to have a category for over 25s? Yeah, the old folks. Oh, those old cronies over the age of 25. Thinking now, when ABBA won the Eurovision Song Contest, all four of them were way over the age of 25. Okay, I expect you, yeah, come back. Get rid of the age discrimination, please. Winner takes it all, ABBA, on Greatest Hits Radio.

Hope your bank holiday Monday has been splendid. That is, of course, if you've had a bank holiday today. Let's get you ready for normality as normality kicks in tomorrow. Andy Crane back from 10 tomorrow night, by the way, on The Late Show with another Top 10 at 10 and Crane's Chain. The usual Late Show nonsense with Andy tomorrow from 10. And if you are just winding down from a bit of a busy weekend, these are for you. From Otis Redding sitting on the dock of the bay to another perfect wind-down tune. Dancing in the Moonlight. Top Loader.

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0: 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Lines will close this Friday, 5 p.m. and then somebody will win the lot. 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

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More of the biggest songs from the 70s, 80s and 90s from Rod Stewart, Belinda Carlisle, Stevie Wonder, all on the way. Batman 2, currently being filmed in Scotland. They are using Glasgow as Gotham City. So Glasgow's just Glasgow during the day. They start filming at night, but they've got a bit of a problem because people are trying to sneak bottles and cans of Iron Brew onto the set. They're trying to hide Iron Brew on, like, shelves and in windows so that hopefully when they start filming, the film crew don't notice them, and it actually makes it onto the big screen when Batman 2 gets

0: screen when Batman 2 gets launched in a couple of years' time. So the security are doing a swoop looking for iron brew cans. I say leave it on. I say that's what Batman needs. No Batmobile, no utility belt or whatever. I think his strength could come from a can of iron brew.
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Mr. Linda Carlisle, playing on Greatest Hits Radio's Late Show with less than a week to go now before the launch of Zoe Ball in the afternoon. Monday afternoon from 1, but what do you think will be Zoe's first song? First song on a new show is a very special moment. Something poignant with a message that celebrates new beginnings, but what could it be? We want you to tell us what you think Zoe should play as her first song on her first show and why. You can email Zoe at greatesthitsradio.co.uk with your suggestion, then listen all this weekend to hear your choices. And then this coming Monday afternoon from 1, see if you're right. Zoe Ball in the afternoon.

0: Rod Stewart sailing on Greatest Hits Radio's Late Show as we sail into another hour of Midnight Anthems next. Your famous first words. Let me give you the very first lyrics to the very first song on tonight's Midnight Anthems. The song starts like this. Inside, everyone hides one desire.
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15: The top stories this hour.
5: The King says the victims of last year's Manchester terror attack remain vivid in his mind as a memorial service was held at Heaton Park Synagogue. Melvin Kravitz and Adrian Dalby were killed in the attack last October on the holiest day in the Jewish calendar. Several others were injured. Yoni Finley, who was hit by a police bullet during the attack, says his life changed forever that day.
10: When I was lying on the floor in the foyer just through those doors, with four of my organs badly damaged by a bullet that had gone through me, as I looked up and saw the complete devastation that no son should ever see on their father's face, I made myself a promise that I would not die.
5: Kemi Badenoch is preparing to face Andy Burnham in the Commons for the first time as Prime Minister by carrying out a major reshuffle of her shadow cabinet. The removal of Samuel Stride as shadow chancellor is the key change. He's replaced by Andrew Griffith. Francis Elliott is the former political editor of the Sunday Times.
15: It's a surprise because he was an ardent backer of Liz Truss. He's not a particularly high-profile name. I'm not quite sure what the thinking is there, other than, you know, I think this is a reshuffle that is Badenoch 2 years in, feeling comfortable enough to shape the team that she wants to do in her own kind of image.
5: Meanwhile, Tom Tugendhat replaces Dame Priti Patel as Shadow Foreign Secretary. A man in his 20s has died after entering a canal while being pursued by police near the Notting Hill Carnival. Officers and members of the public pulled him from the water and carried out CPR, but he later died in hospital. Lionel Messi, arguably the greatest footballer of all time, has announced his international retirement at the age of 39. The forward led Argentina to this summer's World Cup final, where the defending champions lost to Spain. And Arsenal have made it 2-2 to start their Premier League title defence with a 1-0 victory at Aston Villa. The champions got their goal in the second half from England winger Bukayo Saka. From Sky News, I'm Daisy Steele.
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Go West gets us into a whole hour of midnight anthems on the Greatest Hits Radio Late Show. It gets us into a brand new hour of a brand new day of a brand new month, 1st of September. Pinch Punch is also the start of autumn, officially the start of autumn today. It's the honey month. It's also bourbon month, September. Oh, I do love a good honey bourbon. That ticks a few things off, doesn't it? And also, can I be the first person today to wish you a very happy National Chess Day? That's today, National Chess Day. Nothing to do with the Tim Rice musical that he wrote with Benny and Bjorn from ABBA. I don't think so, anyway. Maybe we'll play I Know Him So Well on the Midnight Anthems. Who knows? No, I think it's the game chess. Your move. Here's Boogie Wonderland.

0: all about finding and celebrating your inner pride. You too, playing on Greatest Hits Radio's Midnight Anthems, where we play even more of the biggest songs of the 70s, 80s and 90s for the first hour of a brand new day. Andy Goulding in for Andy Crane. He returns as normal tomorrow night for the Midnight Anthems. 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Just start your message with Andy, which is exactly what Colin in the West Midlands did. I don't know whereabouts Colin is, be it Birmingham, be it Wolverhampton, Black Country, I don't know. But anyway, thank you very much for your text, Colin. We've talked before about Batman currently being filmed in Scotland. Colin would like to hear this from Prince. What about Bat Dance? Greatest Hits Radio.
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Daryl Hall, John Oates, You Make My Dreams, Greatest Hits Radio. These are the Midnight Anthems, and Bon Jovi now for Jake, who is back to work tonight after an incredible weekend in Edinburgh watching Bon Jovi at Murrayfield. This is for you if you went to see Bon Jovi over the weekend, or maybe you were looking forward to seeing him in a few days' time at Wembley Stadium.

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1: E-L-O. Okay, two more vowels and a couple more consonants, please, Rachel.
0: These are the Midnight Anthems.

legendary bassline. Paul Simon, You Can Call Me Al. Before that, Bon Jovi on Greatest Hits Radio's Midnight Anthems. For you, if you went to see them in Murrayfield over the weekend, or you were looking forward to seeing Bon Jovi at Wembley Stadium, a couple of gigs coming up over the next few days. To get you in the mood, check out our Bon Jovi Greatest Hits Superstar special from a couple of weeks ago. 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

0: Oh, it's an early Halloween favourite, but Halloween's on the shelves. You notice this week, if you go shopping, you know where all the school uniforms, all the back-to-school stuff was? You notice that'll go, and Halloween will be in this week, with a little bit of Christmas tucked in the side. ELO's Evil Woman on Greatest Hits Radio's Midnight Anthem, squeezing even more of the biggest songs from the 70s, 80s and 90s into the first hour of a brand new day with Whitesnake, a big 80s stadium anthem soon.
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0: 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I will be back 6 a.m. for The Breakfast Show on Greatest Hits Radio 80s, and a music marathon featuring the brilliant Dolly Parton, one of my favourite Dolly tunes, along with Duran Duran soon.
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13: The top stories this hour. The Prime Minister will face his first major test in the Commons later as Parliament returns after the summer break. The government is facing criticism over plans to expand an early release scheme for prisoners in England and Wales from next month. Domestic abusers could still be eligible, but Victims Minister Alex Davis-Jones insists those let out will remain subject to strict controls.
14: Everyone who is released from prison will be under presumption for a GPS monitoring tag. We're also introducing for the first time ever a world first restriction zone, so that the offender is placed in a very small confined area, and victims will feed into these licensing conditions as well.
13: Samuel Stride and Dame Priti Patel have left the shadow cabinet as part of a significant reshuffle of the Conservative top team by leader Kemi Badenoch. Andrew Griffith will replace Samuel as shadow chancellor, while Tom Tugendhat will take the place of Dame Priti as shadow foreign secretary. A memorial service has taken place for two men killed at a synagogue on the holiest day in the Jewish calendar. Worshippers Melvin Kravitz and Adrian Dalby were the victims of Jihad al-Shami's attack in Manchester's Heaton Park last October. Chief Rabbi Ephraim Mervis says they'll never be forgotten.
15: Melvin and Adrian will not only be remembered for how they died, but also for how they lived. Pious, wonderful, lives of kindness, of chesed, selflessness for the sake of others.
13: A man in his 20s has died after entering a canal while being pursued by police near the Notting Hill Carnival. Officers and members of the public pulled him from the water and carried out CPR, but he later died in hospital. Argentina great Lionel Messi has announced his retirement from international football. He says it was a decision that hurt, but the time has come. And Arsenal have started the season with back-to-back wins in the defence of their Premier League title. The champions got a 1-0 victory at Aston Villa. From Sky News, I'm Daisy Steele.
16: 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Strap in. Because we're going to take you on a musical journey. Ten of the greatest hits in a row. No interruptions. 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